0: Divine intervention may be needed for the 2028 NRL Grand Final schedule. Pope Leo expected to be in Sydney on the same weekend as the league showpiece event. Many of Australia's estimated 5 million Catholics expected to gather in the city. And plenty of saunas and ice baths for the Wallabies, who are bracing for sweltering conditions in this weekend's rugby test against Japan.
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2: Pollen count is low today. 11 is our expected top. Cloudy with showers, dropping down to 1 tonight. Tomorrow 11, fog first up, cloudy. Maybe some evening showers. Friday 14, partly cloudy shower on the cards. Saturday 12, cloudy with more showers. Right now, 7 at Mount Pleasant.
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0: It's Workday Hits on Parafem, and it's thanks to Harvey Norman Ballarat, your destination for Windows laptops and Apple Mac computers. That was Huntrix, Golden. Jody with you, and it seems over in America, police are trying something a little bit different to catch naughty drivers.
1: Apparently, the police in New Jersey, they went undercover. Not in your typical undercover, like, you know, just wearing normal clothes or whatever, but they covered themselves in, like, this big leafy sort of outfit. Made them look like they were a big shrub, basically. Big bush on the side of the road. They did it to try and spot motorists that were illegally using their phones behind the wheel. Now, this operation went for about 6 hours. Managed to catch 74 distracted drivers. Okay, so maybe it proves to keep your eye on the trees. What do they say? They say the hills have eyes. Yeah, well, apparently the bushes on the side of the road have eyes as well. Thankfully not here in Australia. But as I said, please don't get any ideas. If you do start to see odd-looking bushes show up, well, then it's either time to contact a doctor or just keep an eye on your speedometer and put the phone away.
0: I'm surprised they haven't got that AI technology going on that gets it wrong half the time. On the way, Amy Shark and John Parr on Power FM.
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0: 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There was John Parr, St. Elmo's Fire, Man in Motion. Now, when it comes to our Steal My Standby competition, you need to register your details at parafmballarat.com.au and then listen to The Brekkie Show each weekday because your name could be called out to get you on the standby list. If you do not call back within half an hour, someone else will get the chance to steal your standby. Anyway, this is... What happened this morning?
1: Rebecca Foster from Ballarat.
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3: Hey, Crystal, this is Rebecca Foster.
1: Oh, Rebecca, you just got in time, girlfriend. Good on you. I was getting a bit nervous.
3: Oh, no, I had a text from a friend, so that was awesome.
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1: I'm looking for one, Fraser Wood from Bakery Hill.
2: 30 minutes later.
1: Okay, Fraser officially has run out of time.
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1: What's your name?
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1: Hey, Fiona, how you going?
5: Well, how are you?
1: Good, thanks. You're calling to get yourself to Vegas, I'm assuming.
5: Yes, please.
0: So one person rang through, the other did not, and someone else stole their standby. We don't want that to happen to you. 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
10: And don't Macca's walk, Macca's run to the new Quarter Pounder Barbecue Bacon. Today, 11, cloudy with some showers. Afternoon, night low of 1. Tomorrow, 11. Fog for stuff, cloudy, showers. But they're saying most likely in the evening. Friday, 14, partly cloudy, chance shower. Saturday, 12, cloudy with more showers. Currently 7 at Golden Point.
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That was Incubus Drive. And speaking of driving cars, cars can be so expensive. You know, petrol's now going up, insurance, rego. And it was really good that we had last month to apply to get 20% off our regos. And then we thought, okay, 31st of July, that's it, no more. Well, if you have not taken part in this, you are in luck because Labor has extended until the 31st of August. And this is how it works. A driver with one car will get up to $186 back. A family with two cars will get up to $372 back. And you get the full rebate whether you pay yearly or installments. Applying only takes a couple of minutes through Service Victoria. I did do it back in July, and I tell you, money was nice, but it went straight to a bill. But you don't want to miss out if you haven't done it yet, okay? 31st of August, cut-off date. 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It peaked at number 63 in the UK and number 67 in Australia, and it's gone gangbusters since then.

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4: G'day, it's Tom Parry with your local news first. A primary school at Clarks Hill is set to close by the end of the year. Catholic Education Ballarat made its decision public yesterday, citing an increase in staffing costs and low enrolment numbers. The school, St. Mary's, was first opened in 1946 and currently teaches just 13 students. Hepburn Shire will host an emergency services panel later this month, bringing together first responders and government agencies to inform ratepayers on how to better prepare for emergencies. The community forum takes place on the morning of August 18th at Creswick's Doug Lindsay Recreation Reserve. And in sport, the fixture has been released for the upcoming Ballarat Cricket Association season. Games in the senior men's competition are getting underway a little earlier than usual, with round one happening on October 3rd. That's the latest in your local news.
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5: Morning, Harrison Preeve. Alan Joyce believes Jetstar's decision to charge for overhead carry-on baggage will help keep airfares low. 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The former Qantas boss weighing in.
6: I think Jetstar does a lot of these things to keep the airfares low in the end of the day, because that's why people choose them, and to be more efficient. And I think, you know, you look at the history of Jetstar, as I said, I think it's 200 million people that have travelled for less than $100.
5: They're on the ABC. The firebombing of a Victorian military manufacturer is being treated as an act of terrorism. Counter-terrorism police say a far-left group is a prime suspect of last year's attack on Lovett Technologies, which has links to Israel. 2026 NAPLAN results are out, with a third of Aussie students failing to meet numeracy and literacy benchmarks. More than 100,000 students will need additional support to catch up with their peers. Stephen Gennell from the Curriculum Assessment and Reporting Authority says it also highlights gaps in some demographics.
7: The increase in the number of students in the needs additional support category in reading and writing since 2023. It's also really disheartening to see disparities persisting over the years in the attainment of students from our regional and remote areas, our Indigenous students and those from a disadvantaged background.
5: Briefly, the Home Affairs Minister's pushed back a National Press Club address where he was expected to reveal changes to Australia's migration settings, and the Royal Commission into Anti-Semitism turning its attention to online and digital environments as hearings continue in Sydney.
3: D2E Gym. From Talacombe to Wenderee, you're never too far from a D2E.
5: Ben Stokes says he wants to coach the English cricket team. In his first interview since retiring, the all-rounder says he's doing courses now with the hope of one day coaching the national side. Stokes also telling the Love of Cricket podcast the team doesn't have an alcohol problem, despite there being one in the sport.
8: The relationship with alcohol and cricket is just something that hasn't moved on as the game of cricket has become more professional.
5: And the Giants could welcome back Toby Green for this week's clash with the Suns in Canberra. The skipper missing the past two matches with a quad injury.
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9: Well, it's now sitting at 10 degrees, but we are chasing 11. Cloudy with showers down to 1 tonight. Tomorrow also 11. Fog first up, then cloudy. Could get some evening showers. Friday 14, partly cloudy, chance shower. Saturday 12, cloudy with showers.
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0: 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Make it a family day at the Flying Horse Entertainment Venue. Great food to play room the kids will love. That was Roxette. It must have been love. Jordy here, and now we're going to find out what's hot and what's not. Here's Crystal from The Brekkie Show.
1: What's hot? Doing a first aid course, okay? You never know when you might need it. When I was travelling back from Hervey Bay the other day on a flight, 10 minutes to landing, there was a bloke that had a medical episode, all hands on deck. Lucky everyone around knew what they were doing. So if you haven't done first aid lately, go and brush up on that, please. And what's not? The new store that opened up in Brisbane called Pandamart. If you haven't seen the videos doing the rounds, it's absolutely feral. The customers went in there and went wild. Just destroyed the absolute store. Can we all have a bit of decorum, please?
0: Hot and not is all thanks to the Western Hotel. And we'll be back tomorrow. Coming up, Rema and Selena Gomez, also Disco Lines and Tinashe on Parafem.
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0: RFM is 103.1. There was Disco Lines and Tinashe Ain't No Broke Boys. And Delta Goodrum is touring next year with her Pure World Tour. And she's going to be in Melbourne on Friday the 16th of April at the Margaret Court Arena. And the thing is, there's an opportunity for you to win a double pass to see Delta next year. But you've got to be listening to The Brekkie Show and you've got to play a game. And this morning's game was...
1: Bungled Bands. I needed you to tell me who you think Floppy Cookie is. Hey, Taylor, how you going?
2: Good, how are you?
1: Good. You want to go and see Delta Goodrum, don't you?
2: We'd love it.
1: All right. Well, you need to tell me who the Floppy Cookies are before you get a double pass. Who do you think Floppy Cookies is?
2: Is it Limp Bizkit?
1: Limp Bizkit. Yes, of course, Limp Bizkit could also be known as the Floppy Cookies. Good on you. Now, have you ever seen Delta in concert before?
2: No, I haven't. I've seen Limp Bizkit, actually.
1: Oh, you've seen Limp Bizkit. Well, there you go. You know, that'd be quite funny. Her and them and Delta teaming up together. That's a bit of a combination, isn't it?
2: That'd be great.
0: So there's more chances to win double passes to see Delta Goodrum over the next couple of days in The Brekkie Show. You can also buy tickets from teglive.com.au. On the way, Kings of Leon and Stella Lefty on Parafem.
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3: 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We're also building a new Melton station. 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
7: 11 cloudy with showers today after an overnight low of 1. Tomorrow 11. Fog first up, then cloudy. More showers, but maybe in the evening. Friday 14, partly cloudy. We could get a shower then. Saturday 12, cloudy with more showers. Currently 10 at Black Hill, and that's Power Cars. Thanks to McDonald's and Dope Macca's Walk. Macca's Run to the new quarter pound of barbecue bacon.
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0: 103.1 Power FM, the home of the hits that were stellar left in Boston. And it's Ballarat Biodiversity Week this week. And tomorrow there's a very important workshop going on that you'll probably want to get along to. Now, it's a hands-on practical workshop that'll help you respond to the changing environment and the emergencies it can bring, like heat waves, fires, floods, storms, and other types of emergencies. You'll learn simple practical steps that you can take and figure out what to do when one of these emergencies happen. The other good thing about this event that's going on tomorrow at 10 a.m. at Vickers Street Community Hub in Sebastopol, tea and coffee along with light snacks will be provided. Isn't that awesome? But you need to register to assist with catering, so go to events.humanitics.com. 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The other thing, if you've got an event coming up, go to submit an event listing. 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If you've got any photos or flyers, just make sure you upload those before you press submit. 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

0: 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Make it a family day at the Flying Hawks Entertainment Venue. Great food and a playroom the kids will love. Geordie here, and after 12, we're off to 1986 with a one-hit wonder. It's Europe. It's the final countdown. Then we're off to 2009 with a song I have to say I've not heard in years. It's Gossip. Throwback lunch. It's all thanks to KFC Ballarat to keep it alive, finger licking good every day.
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2: G'day, it's Tom Parry with your local news first. Charges have been laid following an attack on a blind Ballarat man in Melbourne last month. Police confirmed this morning that a 51-year-old from Mount Albert presented at a station yesterday and was subsequently charged with common law assault and intentionally causing injury. Another 140 volunteers are helping out CFA brigades in Western Victoria following a statewide recruitment drive. The organisation says the influx will help strengthen emergency response capacity ahead of the upcoming bushfire season. And in sport, an early Easter next year has brought about a sooner-than-usual start to the Ballarat Cricket Association season. Round 1 of the Senior Men's 2026-27 competition will take place on October 3rd, with finals to wrap up on March 21st or the weekend before Easter. That's the latest in your local news.
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3: Hi, Harrison Freeve. 1 in 3 Aussie students failing to grasp basic literacy and numeracy standards. 2026 NAPLAN results show average reading scores in years 5, 7 and 9 have fallen since last year. Average numeracy scores for year 3, the lowest it's been since 2023, with Education Minister Jason Clare saying the way it's taught needs to change.
4: We've got to fix the curriculum to make it simpler and easier to teach. A lot of teachers and principals have told us that the first couple of years of the maths curriculum can be complicated and difficult to teach. You've got to teach it in the right order. Maths is sequential.
3: Jetstar is preparing to charge customers for carry-on luggage. It's believed overhead luggage will cost $25 for domestic travellers and up to $52 for internationals from Feb. Smaller bags such as handbags, backpacks or laptops will continue to be free. Counter-terrorism police have declared last year's firebombing of a Melbourne military supplier as an act of terrorism. It's believed Lovett Technologies was attacked for its links to Israel, with anarchist extremists considered the main suspects. SpaceX has published its first earnings report as a public company. Revenue has grown 92% compared to a year ago, sitting at $7.8 US, but spending is up more than 550% to more than $18 billion, reporting a net loss of $541 million. And briefly, several Commonwealth Games athletes have disappeared in Glasgow following Monday's closing ceremony.
1: D2E Gym, from Talacombe to Wanderee. You're never too far from a D2E.
3: Carlton players throwing their support behind Josh Fraser, who's set to make a decision this week on whether he'll nominate for the full-time coaching job. Vice-captain Sam Walsh says he's been impressive so far in his time as interim coach.
5: The approach that he's made, it hasn't made it about himself. It hasn't made about him getting the job. It's made about how can we put this club in a better position.
3: A boost for the Bunnies ahead of their round 23 NRL clash with Parramatta, with a stack of stars to return to the senior lineup. And Alex De Minaur's downed compatriot James Duckworth in straight sets at the Montreal Open.
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6: Cloudy with showers today. Top of 11 and the pollen count is low, dropping down to 1 tonight. Tomorrow 11 as well. Fog first up. Cloudy. Maybe some showers, but they're saying most likely in the evening. Friday 14, partly cloudy with a shower. Maybe. And then Saturday 12, cloudy with more showers. Right now 10 at Soldiers Hill.
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0: from 1994, and off an album called Super Unknown that was Soundgarden, Black Hole Sun. Now, lead singer of the band, Chris Cornell, wrote the song, and this is what he was doing at the time when he was inspired.
1: I was in a car driving home like at 4 a.m. when I wrote that song.
2: In your head, like, in other words?
1: Yeah.
2: You're driving along, yeah. And the tune comes to you in your head?
1: Yeah, the whole thing, and even the solo was all in there. And then I raced, you know, I just tried to keep it revolving so I wouldn't forget. Went inside, kind of whistled it into a tape recorder, which I never listened back to, but I just in case I forgot it. And then the next day, I kind of wrote out the lyrics, but I had the lyrical idea and everything.
2: And it all meant something to you, and you heard it in your head. You hear it in your head almost like you're listening to the radio.
1: Exactly.
0: Yeah, I drive around town singing to songs all the time. I'm not inspired to write one, but oh my goodness, you probably hear me in the car next door screaming at the top of my lungs to all the songs. Great. Anyway, that's it for the Throwback Lunch for today on Power FM. 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
7: And don't Macca's walk, Macca's run to the new quarter pounder barbecue bacon. Today, 11 cloudy showers. Down to 1 tonight, tomorrow, 11. Now, we'll probably get some fog first up, then it's going to be a cloudy day with some showers, maybe in the evening. Friday, 14, partly cloudy, chance shower. Saturday, 12, cloudy with more showers. Currently, 10 at Windery.
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0: It's Workday Hits on Power FM for Harvey Norman Ballarat, your destination for Windows laptops and Apple Mac computers. That was Foo Fighters, Times Like These. And in times like these, as we know, a lot of people are struggling and we have a lot of homeless people around here. And I really like this event. It's organised by the Creswick Neighbourhood Centre and it's Creswick Mats for the Homeless. They hold this every Thursday from 11 a.m. and only goes for an hour. And you just join in and make sleeping mats for the homeless and shopping bags using single-use plastic bags to sell. So then they can buy the food supplies for those who need it most. So 11 a.m. till midday tomorrow, and it's every Thursday. But if you want the rest of the details, you can actually jump onto Creswick Mats for the Homeless Facebook page. And on the way on Power FM, this singer's had to respond to backlash over him smoking near his son in recent Instagram posts. Ooh, trouble. I heard you
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0: And now it's time to say congrats to the finalists in the 2026 Federation University Commerce Ballarat Business Excellence Awards. So, a big congratulations goes to Inception Planning, a finalist in the Mercure Ballarat Hotel and Convention Centre Professional Services Business Award. From single new homes to large-scale developments, Inception Planning works directly with council to cut through the complexity, giving you straight answers with no jargon and no guesswork, and that's really good to know. So from first sketch to final permit, they're helping people right across our lovely state to bring their development dreams to life. Also, congratulations goes to Crossroads Trading Balan. They're a finalist in the 3BA Retail Business Award. And for over 30 years, they have been proudly supporting local farmers, pet owners, families and tradies with quality stock feed, pet food, fencing, firewood and so much more. 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Also, good luck to all the other finalists in this year's Federation University Commerce Ballarat Business Excellence Awards.
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2: G'day, it's Tom Parry with your local news first. A primary school at Clarks Hill is set to close by the end of the year. Catholic Education Ballarat made its decision public yesterday, citing an increase in staffing costs and low enrolment numbers. The school, St. Mary's, was first opened in 1946 and currently teaches just 13 students. Hepburn Shire will host an emergency services panel later this month, bringing together first responders and government agencies to inform ratepayers on how to better prepare for emergencies. The community forum takes place on the morning of August 18th at Creswick's Doug Lindsay Recreation Reserve. And in sport, the fixture has been released for the upcoming Ballarat Cricket Association season. Games in the senior men's competition are getting underway a little earlier than usual, with round one happening on October 3rd. That's the latest in your local news.
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0: Hey, I'm Brooke Seychelle. Alan Joyce believes Jetstar's decision to charge for overhead carry-on baggage will help keep airfares low. Customers can pay up to $52 for priority boarding and guaranteed overhead lockers. The former Qantas boss weighing in.
3: I think Jetstar does a lot of these things to keep the airfares low in the end of the day, because that's why people choose them, and to be more efficient. And I think, you know, you look at the history of Jetstar, as I said, I think it's 200 million people that have travelled for less than $100.
0: Speaking on the ABC, the federal government denies it rushed through its tax reforms with the Treasurer forced to make changes. A loophole will be closed that would have created a so-called widow tax by denying people access to negative gearing when they inherit a property from a spouse. But Labor MP Josh Burns has told the ABC, sometimes these things pop up when you implement major reforms.
4: As we move through the conversations and as we announce them, there are things that come up to make sure that there are not unintended consequences, and I think this is one of those extensions of that.
0: The Home Affairs Minister has postponed a major speech where he was expected to outline tougher migration measures. The ABC is reporting the options the government is considering include stricter family visa rules, a limit on backpacker numbers, and tougher restrictions for asylum seekers. And one in three Aussie students are failing to grasp basic literacy and numeracy standards. NAPLAN results show average reading scores in years 5, 7 and 9 have fallen since last year.
1: D2E Gym. From Dalacombe to Wendouree, you're never too far from a D2E.
0: Titans coach Josh Hannay admits the side hasn't had long to prepare for tomorrow night's clash against the Cowboys. Hannay says the preparation has been different this week after a five-day turnaround.
5: It's really hard on a five-day turnaround to sort of work on a whole lot. You know, you look at a lot of pictures, review, video, whiteboard sessions, things like that. Not a lot of physical work. And sometimes that's not a bad thing.
0: And GWS will put Toby Green through a fitness test this week ahead of their clash with the Suns. The Skippers missed the past two games with a quad injury.
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6: Cloudy with showers today in the top of 11. Afternoon overnight, low of 1. Tomorrow, 11. Maybe some fog first up, then cloudy. We could get some showers most likely in the evening. Friday, 14. Partly cloudy, chance shower. Saturday, 12. Cloudy with more showers. Currently 10 at Alfreton.
1: Pushing play on another hour of birthday hits. Thanks to Ballarat and District Trotting Club and Harvey Norman Ballarat. 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

0: It's Workday Hits on Parafeminist. Thanks to Ballarat and District Trotting Club. Make it a family day at the Flying Horse Entertainment Venue. Great food in the playroom the kids will love. That was Sam Smith and Kim Petras, Unholy. Hey, it's Geordie. And the NFL is coming to Australia in September. And I'm pretty sure a lot of people are getting excited about this. But if you want to hear the story behind the scenes, you need to tune in to Armchair Experts, because they're chatting to players, executives and insiders who are making it happen in California. To the G.
1: At the very top of NFL Australia and New Zealand. That is Charlotte Offord, who is the general manager. She joined me in the Armchair Expert studio and broke it all down. Let's go. Charlotte, hello to you. How you doing?
2: Hello. I'm very good. Thank you. How are you?
1: I'm good. I as a diehard sports fan and NFL fan, and yeah, getting excited. How do you feel?
2: Look, I'm excited.
1: Yeah.
2: I'm excited. There's nothing not to be excited about.
1: Yep.
2: You know, things are coming together really well. We are, you know, there's been a lot of planning and execution going on for a long time. And but, you know, it's nice to be near the pointy end of it and ready to go.
0: So if you want to listen to this special Armchair Experts podcast series, search Armchair Experts now on the free iHeart app. On the way, we've got Sabrina Carpenter and Queen on Parafem.
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0: RFM is 103.1. That was Queen, Radio Gaga. And tomorrow, our very next junior newsreader will be in to read the news. Kind of like this.
1: Yeah, very, very, very horrible situation. At the sweater factory, there seems to be an earthquake. We don't know how it happened, but it's very, very bad. We need to be helped right away. We don't know what to do. We hope they'll be okay. Hopefully we'll get some sweaters this Christmas. If we don't, goodbye, Utah.
0: Goodbye, Utah, just because you haven't got sweaters. 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
3: Bruce Springsteen has revealed his wife and E Street bandmate Patty is in remission after she'd been living with multiple myeloma for more than 8 years. He said he's very happy that she is now in remission, of course. And Christina Applegate, she's been discharged from hospital after nearly 4 months she was there. She entered in late March and she was just discharged yesterday. Of course, she has been struggling with multiple sclerosis, but she's back home and doing well.
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0: And don't Macca's walk. Macca's run to the new quarter pounder barbecue bacon today. 11 cloudy with showers. Down to 1 tonight. Tomorrow, 11. Maybe some fog first up, then cloudy. Could get some evening showers. Friday, 14. Partly cloudy. Chance shower. Saturday, 12. Cloudy with showers. Right now, 10 at Delacombe.
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0: Hits 103.1 Parafim. That was Nelly, Just a Dream. And the Poco Film Fest was on last weekend and it's on again this Saturday at the Regent Palace Cinema in Cinema 2. And this Saturday is day 3 and it's the Poco Student Short Film Screening Event. It's where you'll see all these awesome short films on the big screen. You're no doubt going to have an amazing time. Hey, if you've got some friends or family coming to town, maybe get some tickets so they can go along as well. But like I said, Saturday night, 5 o'clock at the Regent Palace Cinema. And if you want to get your tickets, you've got to go to events.humanitix.com. Also, if you want to know more about the Poco Film Fest, you can jump onto pocofilmfest.com.au. And coming up on ParaFM, apparently this song is built around one of love's cruelest paradoxes. The more convinced you are a relationship will fail, the more likely you are to make it fail.
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That's another Workday Hits Done and Dusted, but it's back tomorrow at 10 a.m. and it's thanks to Ballarat and District Trotting Club. 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The kids will love it after two. There's the weekend.

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8: G'day, it's Tom Parry with your local news first. Charges have been laid following an attack on a blind Ballarat man in Melbourne last month. Police confirmed this morning that a 51-year-old from Mount Albert presented at a station yesterday and was subsequently charged with common law assault and intentionally causing injury. Another 140 volunteers are helping out CFA brigades in Western Victoria following a statewide recruitment drive. The organisation says the influx will help strengthen emergency response capacity ahead of the upcoming bushfire season. And in sport, an early Easter next year has brought about a sooner-than-usual start to the Ballarat Cricket Association season. Round one of the Senior Men's 2026-27 competition will take place on October 3rd, with finals to wrap up on March 21st or the weekend before Easter. That's the latest in your local

0: National News now.
1: Hi, I'm Brooke Seychelle. The Coalition will support closing a loophole in the government's negative gearing reforms that would have created a so-called widow's tax. The Treasurer is moving to allow people who inherit a property from a spouse to continue accessing negative gearing. But National Senator Bridget McKenzie has told Seven, we shouldn't have got to this in the first place.
2: The fact that nearly 3 months after the federal budget's handed down, we're having to, again, have to fix up a mess of Labor's making, I think says everything about the Labor Party.
1: Meanwhile, businesses and retailers will soon be able to save in installing solar. In an address to the National Press Club today, Energy Minister Chris Bowen has announced an expansion of the federal government's solar scheme. He says industrial buildings are a missed opportunity for mid-scale solar.
3: This will slash the installation cost for commercial, industrial and agricultural buildings by around 20%. That's a significant saving on an investment that will immediately begin lowering the cost of energy for those companies and businesses.
1: Overseas, frictions brewing between Israel and the US. Prime Minister Benjamin Netanyahu hasn't agreed to Trump's proposed agreement to begin disarming Hamas. Netanyahu says he won't withdraw the Israeli military from its current lines in Gaza until Hamas is completely disarmed. And it looks like the Pope is on a collision course with the NRL season decider, with his visit in 2028 set to coincide with the grand final.
0: D2E Gym. From Delacombe to Wenderee, you're never too far from a D2E.
1: In sport, Hawthorn will be out to end their decade-old hoodoo at the Gabba on Friday night. The Hawks haven't beaten the Brisbane Lions on their home turf since 2016. Coach Sam Mitchell says they're not drawing too much into that.
4: Yeah, it's not something that we're going to have a huge focus on the ground. Clearly, they have a good home ground advantage there and they play some good footy there, but they're a good side. They play well everywhere. So I think the way, if you look at the ladder, most Victorian teams are going to have to win interstate at some point, and this is a start for us.
1: That's the latest in news and sport.
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5: Cloudy for the rest of today with a chance of some light showers around. Tomorrow it's looking cloudy, chance of fog in the morning, slight chance of a shower and a top of 11 degrees. And then on Friday it's looking partly cloudy with a slight chance of a shower and a top of 13 degrees.
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0: Bare Naked Ladies. It's all been done on Power FM. It's Chels back with you here for your home run. G'day. Happy Wednesday. Hope you're having a good one so far. And in case you're not across this yet, throughout the show, I'm going to let you know how you can register to get on the standby list for an incredible trip of a lifetime to Las Vegas. I know. 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In the meantime, though, Olivia Dean's on the way. Nice to each other inside 10 on Power. 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

0: 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Did they get her?
1: Hey, Crystal, this is Rebecca Foster.
2: Oh, Rebecca, you just got in time, girlfriend. Good on you. I was getting a bit nervous.
1: Oh, no, I had a text from a friend, so that was awesome.
2: Oh, good. You had about, honestly, like 5 minutes to spare.
1: Oh, well done.
2: Oh, perfect. So good on you. Who do you want to go and see if you get the chance to go to Las Vegas to the iHeart Festival?
1: Benson Boone.
2: Benson Boone, yes. Oh, God, do you reckon he'll be up there just doing backflips and all the rest of it?
1: Oh, I hope so.
0: I reckon whoever wins that is probably going to do the backflip themselves, to be honest. There is such an incredible lineup. 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
6: Cloudy for the rest of today with some possible light showers around. Tomorrow, it's looking cloudy, chance of fog in the morning, slight chance of showers and a top of 11 degrees. And on Friday, partly cloudy, slight chance of a shower and a top of 13 degrees. That's your Powercast thanks to McDonald's. And don't Macca's walk, Macca's run to the new Quarter Pounder Barbecue Bacon.
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0: Justin Bieber with Speed Demon on Power FM. Chelsea with you here, speeding through this Wednesday afternoon. I think that's the pace you got to go on a Wednesday. We have some tunes to help us get through this song that had us all in a chokehold in 2022.
1: Snap in 1, 2, where are you?
0: Bit of Rosalina with Snap on the way. And one that didn't pop off at the time that it was released, but it sure is now. Kato and John coming up for you.

0: like that to zoom us through the day. 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
1: 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Ballarat's only gold class smash repairer. Just say, I want Barry. 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
2: Good afternoon. Checking your run home from Melbourne on the Westgate Freeway. Looking mainly clear at the moment from the Domain Tunnel through to the Ring Road Greensboro bound. A bit of congestion jumping onto the Deepak Bypass towards Robinson's Road. Once you get past that, though, a clear run onto the Western Freeway all the way back to Ballarat. It's the big one at Nissan with an unmissable finance rate across the MY26 X-Trail hybrid and petrol range. 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And that's the latest traffic on Power FM.
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0: 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Down at 44 Gregory Street West in Wenderee. Hey, plenty on the way coming up for you after three. A song that we are loving here in Australia at the moment. Ella Langley's Choosing Texas. It plays after your new sport and weather on Power.
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3: I did get a message on Hinge the other day. I'm like, wait, that's a pretty good pickup line, that one.
4: Oh, yeah? Oh, yeah? What have you got?
3: So he said to me, he said, oh, you look like the girl you make eye contact with at the airport and then think about the whole flight. I'm like, oh, good one. I like that.
4: That is good.
3: That's a good one.
4: That, I want to talk to this guy. Yeah. I'm a bit like, oh, hello. I think it's this sounds like a silly thing to say, but I think it's like a muscle going on dates.
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4: You know, and being single is like that. Mm. It's so easy to get hibernate and cocoon. Getting out of your comfort zone, meeting new people, doing all that, the questions again. What do you do for work?
3: Yeah, do you want kids? But now this is a problem. So when I was in my early 20s, you know, you could just ask whatever. You know, what's your favourite movie? What do you like to do on the weekends?
4: Yeah.
3: I'm like, do you want kids? How many kids do you want?
4: Yeah.
3: Do you have a house? What's your job?
4: Yeah, exactly.
3: I'm not mucking around. I'm 32, mate.
4: Are we doing a white picket fence? Are we doing a dog? How many dogs?
3: Exactly. All the hard-hitting questions.
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10: Good afternoon. A smooth run on the roads around town. No prangs or holdups. As for your run out of Melbourne, the Westgate Freeway is flying out of the city. The Ring Road has a slow run through to the Deer Park Bypass, which is busy to Hopkins Road on the Western Freeway. Make light work of the heavy loads in the all-new Navara. 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That's the latest traffic on Power FM.
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11: Hi there, I'm Brett Mack with your local news first. Regional Cities Victoria is urging new Premier Ben Carroll to reconnect with country communities, calling for major investment in jobs, housing and roads. The organisation says regional economy

0: are helping drive Victoria's future, but claims governments have lost touch with the needs of rural and regional areas. It wants a $1 billion regional fund and an extra $2 billion for road maintenance across the state. The group says cities like Ballarat are continuing to grow, create jobs and build homes, but need stronger state government backing to reach their potential. Grant applications are now open for the second Doug Sarah Charitable Giving Initiative. Doug, who passed away in 2024, was a Ballarat business leader, champion of the arts and tourism, and mentor to many.
1: It's always hard when you lose somebody that you love, and somebody who I admired so much and learned so much from. But when we get to do things like this, the spirit of his generosity, his humour, his absolute love for Ballarat, it's really heartwarming.
0: His daughter Olivia speaking there. Updating sports, and the focus of Ballarat sporting fans is about to shift from Glasgow to Oregon in the US, with the World Athletics Under 20 Championships about to get going. Grace Crow from the Ballarat Harriers and Mackenzie Eslick from Wendouree Athletics have been selected in the Aussie squad for the 4x100 metre relay. It's unclear at this stage if they'll get a run in the heats in the early hours of Sunday morning, with seven athletes currently in the squad. That's the latest in your local news.
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3: Hey, I'm Brooke Seychelle. Businesses won't have to break the bank to install solar, thanks to changes from the federal government today. Speaking at the National Press Club, the Energy Minister announced an expansion of the federal government's solar scheme, which will see upfront installation costs slashed by around 20% for businesses. In his address, Chris Bowen says factory rooftops have untapped potential for renewable energy.
4: This is the missing middle, that is mid-scale solar factories. Warehouses, farming sheds, large industrial premises, big empty roof space, ripe for solar generation.
3: The head of Jetstar says the airline's new carry-on rules will provide more choice and get more flights away on time. From February, we'll have to pay up to $52 for guaranteed access to the overhead lockers, while the carry-on weight limit will be increased from 7 kilos to 10. Steph Tully says the change will improve efficiency.
5: By giving customers an underseat bag with the option to add priority carry-on if they like, we can make better use of our overhead locker space, streamline boarding, and help more flights depart on time.
3: Elective surgeries are expected to be cancelled when public hospital doctors walk off the job in Melbourne next week. The action next Thursday will impact a number of hospitals, including the Royal Children's and Royal Melbourne. And a discarded piece of a spaceship is hurtling towards the moon. Travelling at around 2.5 kilometres per second, it's expected to strike this afternoon, leaving a crater about 30 metres wide.
2: D2E Gym. From Talacombe to Wendouree, you're never too far from a D2E.
3: An unchanged side for the Panthers this week as they prepare for their clash against the Warriors. Young gun Jackson Edgar will once again replace fullback Dylan Edwards, who's out with a shoulder injury. He says it's a dream come true.
6: As a kid, that's all I've ever wanted to do, just to be around the boys. Penrith's home, grew up here, and now to be around these boys, it's something special.
3: And Jack Silvani is still a chance to line up for St Kilda in Sunday's AFL clash against his former side Carlton. That's despite the 28-year-old dislocating his shoulder in the weekend loss to Sydney.
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7: Cloudy for the rest of today with a chance of some light showers around. Tomorrow, it's looking cloudy. Chance of fog in the morning. Slight chance of a shower and a top of 11 degrees. And then on Friday, it's looking partly cloudy with a slight chance of a shower and a top of 13 degrees.
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0: Martin Garrix and Ed Sheeran, Repeat It on Power FM. Chills with you on this home run. And I've said it before, but I'll repeat it. 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I know it feels crazy because I am a radio announcer, but there are so many great ones out there. 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Plenty on the way. Cat's Eye coming up with one of their biggest tracks from last year. It's named after one of my favourite characters in High School Musical. There you go. I'll leave you hooked with that one, Inside 10 on Power.
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0: heard the message loud and clear. It's Cat's Eye Gabriella on Power FM. Chels with you for your home run. And I tell you what, someone pretty important is coming to Sydney, which we love to hear, but it's happening at the same time as the NRL.
1: Pope Leo is going to be visiting Sydney sort of the same weekend that's going to coincide with the 2028 NRL Grand Final, okay? That is going to be absolute bedlam in Sydney because he's going to be on one side of the city and then the NRL Grand Finals on the other side. So experts have had to have a look at just how crazy the public transport is going to be because you've got half people going over this side to see the Pope, other half over here to go and, you know, pray for their other religion that their footy team wins. So if you've got any plans in 2028 to get to the NRL Grand Final, well, maybe reconsider because, you know, the Pope's in town. The big guy.
0: Couldn't have said it better, Crystal. Lots of praying going on in 2028 in Sydney. Hey, you can catch more of Brekkie tomorrow morning from 6 a.m. And Like a Prayer is actually on the way. Josh Fawaz coming up after your weather on Power.
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1: Ozzy Osbourne's daughter, Kelly Osbourne, has taken to her Instagram and gone on a bit of a tirade against her ex, Sid Wilson, after he was fired from Slipknot. She said, now change some of the words here. She said, wake the heck up and take some responsibility. I will not take your crap anymore. I'm done. She also then said, oh, while I'm at it, can I have my dogs back and all my possessions? Oh, yeah, and maybe some child support. So she is not happy with her ex. In other news, though, beautiful news, Her Royal Highness Princess Eugenie and her husband Jack Brookshank are delighted to announce the safe arrival of their daughter. She was born on Monday the 3rd, 3rd of August at 6:20 at a hospital in Portugal. So congratulations to them. Very cute.
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0: Cloudy for the rest of today with some possible light showers around. Tomorrow it's looking cloudy, chance of fog in the morning, slight chance of showers and a top of 11 degrees. And on Friday, partly cloudy, slight chance of a shower and a top of 13 degrees. That's your Powercast thanks to McDonald's. And don't Macca's walk, Macca's run to the new Quarter Pounder barbecue bacon.
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0: I don't think I'm ever going to hear that song the same because it was in our MASH track for so many weeks. It's Fall Out Boys, Thanks for the Memories on Power. 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And someone who's going to be very close to our hometown in 1 month's time.
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0: fear. Alex Warren, of course, finding family on the road. His tour is coming to, well, not quite here, but Melbourne to Rod Laver. What a fever dream it would be, though, if he did some sightseeing. You see him down on Sturt Street. That would be crazy. What are you doing here, Alex? Oh, I'm just really a fan of pies. Yeah, you know what? That's so fair. 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
7: 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Yeah!

0: fam, Chelsea with you for your home run, thanks to APCO. 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I reckon you deserve it. 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
5: Still looking great around town. There's no delays or collisions. As for your run out of Melbourne, the Westgate Freeway is still looking good through to the Ring Road. The Ring Road is looking busy through to the Deer Park Bypass, which has a slow run to Hopkins Road on the Western Freeway. After that, it's a smooth run to get you back home. 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That's the latest traffic on Power FM.
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6: Hi there, I'm Brett Mack with your local news first. Phoenix College in Sebastopol went into a brief lockdown earlier today. Principal Karen Snipson saying it was in response to a medical incident on site. As a precaution, all students and staff were required to remain in their classrooms whilst emergency services responded. She says there was never any direct threat to students. Five Hepburn Shire councillors and their CEO have been cleared of all criminal charges after the Director of Public Prosecutions took over proceedings and had them dismissed. The charges were brought by Daylesford businessman David Penman, whose legal action forced the councillors to stand down under the Local Government Act. With five of the Shire's seven councillors sidelined, it was left without a quorum and effectively unable to make major decisions, crippling its operations. The DPP found there were insufficient grounds to proceed, clearing the way for the councillors to be reinstated. No timeline has been given for their return. Ballarat Women's Fund members will tomorrow decide which local project receives a $30,000 community grant. The annual Pick Our Project event gives shortlisted organisations the chance to pitch their ideas before a member vote. Left Right Hook and Casa Ballarat are seeking backing for a trauma recovery program for young women, whilst Grounded Community Land Trust Advocacy is proposing a women-led affordable housing initiative. The winning project will be chosen on the night at the Grand in Ballarat. Updating sport, and three GWV Rebels players have earned invitations to the AFL's National Draft Combine, with Archie Elliott, Ethan Drever and Jackson O'Brien named among the country's top 63 draft prospects. The trio will showcase their talents in front of AFL recruiters in Melbourne from September 30 to October 3. Another Rebels product, Clay Nichols, has been selected for the Victorian State Combine. The AFL says invitations are based on club recruiter votes and player interest ahead of this year's National Draft. That's the latest in your local news.
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7: Hey, I'm Brooke Seychelle. Jetstar is coming under fire today over its plan to charge passengers to use the overhead lockers during flights. From February, the airline will charge up to $52 for overhead space on international services and $25 for domestic routes. This bloke's told Seven it doesn't pass the pub test.
8: That's absurd.
9: Yeah.
8: It's weird for like Qantas, not Jetstar. No, that's disgusting. You can't charge people to do that, like considering ticket price.
7: Meanwhile, 2026 NAPLAN results are out, with a third of Aussie students failing to meet numeracy and literacy benchmarks. More than 100,000 students will need additional support to catch up to their peers. Stephen Ganeel from the Curriculum Assessment and Reporting Authority says it also highlights gaps in some demographics.
9: The increase in the number of students in the needs additional support category in reading and writing since 2023. It's also really disheartening to see disparities persisting over the years in the attainment of students from our regional and remote areas, our Indigenous students, and those from a disadvantaged background.
7: A long-awaited IBAC report has unmasked serious and concerning conduct between former Victorian Premier Dan Andrews and the Firefighters Union. The state's anti-corruption watchdog finding Andrews and Minister of State Gavin Jennings acted contrary to government policy and procedures, but it stopped short of naming corruption. And Princess Eugenie and her husband Jack Brooksbank have welcomed their third child. They've announced they've had a girl, but haven't revealed her name.
4: D2E Gym. From Talacombe to Wendouree, you're never too far from a D2E.
7: Sam Mitchell admits he didn't read too much into the AFL's memo for clubs not to mass rest players before finals. The Hawthorn coach says he's more focused on games week to week.
10: We're trying to win all the games that we play. Now, we still manage players because maybe winning today costs you tomorrow. We've managed a couple of players across this season and we'll continue to do so. I didn't read too much into it. It's not going to affect our decision-making one bit.
7: And the Brisbane Roar have signed the league's youngest manager. 27-year-old Jonathan Clemente will coach the women's side on a two-year deal.
4: Metro. 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
11: Cloudy for the rest of today with a chance of some light showers around. Tomorrow it's looking cloudy. Chance of fog in the morning. Slight chance of a shower and a top of 11 degrees. And then on Friday it's looking partly cloudy with a slight chance of a shower and a top of 13 degrees.
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0: Sam Fender, Olivia Dean, rein me in on Power FM. Chelsea with you here. And I tell you what, you do not need to rein in your excitement for getting on the standby list in Steal My Standby. There is the trip of a lifetime up for grabs to Las Vegas, tickets to the iHeart Music Festival, flights, accommodation, spending money, all worth up to $20,000. 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This morning, they sent the call out for Fraser, and did they get a call back?
1: We've got a caller here.
2: Hello.
1: Hey, what's your name?
2: Fiona.
1: Hey, Fiona, how you going?
2: Well, how are you?
1: Good, thanks. You're calling to get yourself to Vegas, I'm assuming.
2: Yes, please. That would be great.
1: Awesome. Who would you want to see when you're over there? There's the iHeart Music Festival, so you've got Snoop Dogg, Benson Boone, Major Lazer, Goo Goo Dolls.
2: Oh, Goo Goo Dolls.
1: Goo Goo Dolls, yeah, beautiful. Now, you have stolen Fraser's spot on the standby list. That's what it's all about. So good on you for doing that. Have you ever been to Vegas before?
2: I have, actually. Yes, but I was a backpacker and very poor, so it'd be good to do it on iHeartRadio, yeah.
1: Oh, girlfriend, you won't be poor for this trip, let me tell you. We're going to give you spending money. We're going to give you accommodation, flights, all the rest of it looked after. So good luck to you. You are officially on that standby list, Fiona.
2: Thank you very much.
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3: 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I'm loving it for Mandy Duffy. Can I say the same for you? 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

0: G-Flip Spent on Fire on Power FM. 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All the details are there on how to register. 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It's thanks to Jenny's ELC, where families feel at home. You can check out their new Winter Valley Centre, which is now open. Stick around, plenty on the way, including a 2000s throwback and one of Taylor's biggest songs from last year, The Fate of Ophelia, plays inside 10 on Power.
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5: 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We're also building a new Melton station. 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Avoid delays and check before you travel at bigbuild.vic.gov.au. 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
8: Cloudy for the rest of today with some possible light showers around. Tomorrow it's looking cloudy, chance of fog in the morning, slight chance of showers and a top of 11 degrees. And on Friday, partly cloudy, slight chance of a shower and a top of 13 degrees. That's your Powercast thanks to McDonald's. And don't Macca's walk, Macca's run to the new Quarter Pounder barbecue bacon.
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0: Taylor Swift, The Fate of Ophelia on Power FM. Chels with you here. And I tell you what song I haven't heard in a hot minute.
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0: A little bit of bloodstone from Guy Sebastian, local guy. I mean, he's from Sydney now, but local enough. We love an Aussie artist. He's on the way with that throwback. Speaking of, let's throw it back even further with a bit of Bryan Adams. Featuring Melanie C. It is When You're Gone. I don't know where that song has gone from my brain. I haven't heard it in a while, so I'm glad to be giving it a refresh when we play it here inside 15 on Power.
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0: 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And you can find them at 44 Gregory Street West in Wenderee. Stick around, plenty on the way as we roll over into the evening. Harry Styles coming up for you. Hoping that your day is not filled with any trips like he had on stage. Did you see that footage? If not, check it out. And we're going to listen to American Girls from him after your new sport and weather on Power.
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6: Smooth sailings around town. There's no hold-ups or delays. As we run out of Melbourne, the Westgate Freeway is nice and clear through to the Ring Road, which is backed up to the Deer Park Bypass. Once you are on there, it is looking busy through to Hopkins Road on the Western Freeway. After that, a nice smooth run to get you back home. 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That's the latest traffic on Power FM.
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7: Hi there, I'm Brett Mack with your local news first. Regional Cities Victoria is urging new Premier Ben Carroll to reconnect with country communities, calling for major investment in jobs, housing and roads. The organisation says regional economies are helping drive Victoria's future, but claims governments have lost touch with the needs of rural and regional areas. It wants a $1 billion regional fund and an extra $2 billion for road maintenance.

0: maintenance across the state. The group says cities like Ballarat are continuing to grow, create jobs and build homes, but need stronger state government backing to reach their potential. Grant applications are now open for the second Doug Sarah Charitable Giving Initiative. Doug, who passed away in 2024, was a Ballarat business leader, champion of the arts and tourism, and mentor to many.
1: It's always hard when you lose somebody that you love and somebody who I admired so much and learned so much from. But when we get to do things like this, the spirit of his generosity, his humour, his absolute love for Ballarat, it's really heartwarming.
0: His daughter Olivia speaking there. Updating sports, and the focus of Ballarat sporting fans is about to shift from Glasgow to Oregon in the US, with the World Athletics Under 20 Championships about to get going. Grace Crowe from the Ballarat Harriers and Mackenzie Eslick from Wenderee Athletics have been selected in the Aussie squad for the 4x100m relay. It's unclear at this stage if they'll get a run in the heats in the early hours of Sunday morning, with seven athletes currently in the squad. That's the latest in your local news.
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3: Hey, I'm Brooke Seychelle. Federal Home Affairs Minister Tony Burke has postponed a major migration speech where he was expected to outline a raft of measures. Reports suggest the government is considering stricter family visa rules, a cap on backpacker numbers, and tighter restriction on asylum seekers, but no final decisions have been made. Deputy Liberal Leader Jane Hume says Labor can't agree on migration policy.
4: They simply cannot agree and are divided on the size and the scale and the substance of what their immigration policy should look like.
3: Jetstar's CEO is defending the airline's changes to its carry-on policy that'll see customers slugged with up to $52 for guaranteed access to the overhead lockers. Stephanie Tully says the change is about providing more choice.
5: While helping to keep Jetstar's fares low, you only pay for what you need. Travelling with less means paying less, and you can always add more if you need.
3: The New South Wales government has accepted the recommendations from a coronial inquest into the 2024 Bondi Junction stabbing attack. The reforms include a new health-led response to mental health emergencies and stronger community mental health services. And the latest NAPLAN results show there's been an improvement in numeracy, but there's still work to do. Scores across years 5, 7 and 9 saw a jump of at least 6 points. There was a dip for year 3, though. The data also shows reading improvement in schools that have rolled out phonetics and small group tutoring. 1 in 10 students still needs additional support, though.
2: D2E Gym. From Delacombe to Wenderee, you're never too far from a D2E.
3: Saints captain Callum Wilkie says the side will be facing a different Carlton when they line up against the Blues for Spud's game on Sunday. The Marvel Stadium match will be the 6th edition of the mental health fundraising event in honour of Danny Frawley. Wilkie says Carlton will no doubt put up a fight.
6: It's like a different team, so, you know, they're playing some bit of freedom, bit of confidence and playing really well. We know it's going to be a tough game, Spud's game, we can't wait.
3: It will also be the first ever AFL and AFLW doubleheader kicking off the women's season.
2: Fu Man Lu. 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
7: Cloudy for the rest of today with a chance of some light showers around. Tomorrow it's looking cloudy, chance of fog in the morning, slight chance of a shower and a top of 11 degrees. And then on Friday it's looking partly cloudy with a slight chance of a shower and a top of 13 degrees.
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0: Born on Blondes. What's up on Power FM? It's Chelsea with you for your home run. And this morning on Brekkie, Crystal played Bungled Band. She had some double passes to Delta to give away, and Taylor gave her a call.
1: You want to go and see Delta Goodrum, don't you?
2: We'll love it.
1: All right. Well, you need to tell me who the floppy cookies are before you get a double pass. Who do you think floppy cookies is?
2: Is it Limp Bizkit?
1: Limp Bizkit. Yes, of course, Limp Bizkit could also be known as the floppy cookies. Good on you. Now, have you ever seen Delta in concert before?
2: No, I haven't. I've seen Limp Bizkit, actually.
1: Oh, you've seen Limp Bizkit. Well, there you go. You know, that'd be quite funny. Her and them and Delta teaming up together, that's a bit of a combination, isn't it?
2: That'd be great.
1: All right, congratulations to you. You are going to go see her next year at her world tour. Congratulations.
2: Amazing. Thank you.
0: 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We'll do that after Miles Smith. He's on the way, so stay on Power FM.
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1: Luis Fonsi, Daddy Yankee and Justin Bieber with the Despacito remix on Power FM. What a throwback that one is. It is Chelsea the Here for your home run. And if you want to see this person in concert, Delta Goodrum, you're in luck. 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She is bringing her brand new tour, the Pure World Tour, to Australia next year. 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She's going to be in Melbourne on the 16th of April at the Margaret Court Arena. It is very exciting stuff, so if you want to go along, teglive.com.au. How incredible would she be? Oh, I'm really in a Delta Goodrum mood now, so you know what? 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
1: Cloudy for the rest of today with some possible light showers around. Tomorrow, it's looking cloudy, chance of fog in the morning, slight chance of showers and a top of 11 degrees. And on Friday, partly cloudy, slight chance of a shower and a top of 13 degrees. That's your Power Cast thanks to McDonald's. 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

0: It's Little Red Corvette on Power FM. Chelsea with you for this home run. And there's an artist on the way that you could be seeing in the lineup at the iHeart Music Festival. Maybe if you register for Steal My Standby, powerfmballarat.com.au is the place to do that. You could be getting on the standby list to see this guy.
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0: 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Register there. Also, Benson is on his way to Melbourne. He's going to be here in November. Not too far away at all. But if you need a bit of a Benson Boone fix before then, don't worry, because he plays here inside 10 on Power FM.
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3: A great afternoon on the roads around town. No delays or pranks. Having a look at your run out of Melbourne, the Westgate Freeway is slowing from Williamstown Road. As for the Ring Road, it is banked up to the Deer Park Bypass, which has congestion through to Hopkins Road on the Western Freeway. 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
9: Hi, I'm Sally Pearson. Broncos veteran Ali Brigginshaw has copped a three-game ban for a dangerous tackle at NRLW Magic Round. Tasmania's AFLW team could have a strong Irish flavour when it enters the comp. The Devils are being linked with a squad made up of entirely Irish stars. Talia Gibson is through to the round of 32 at the Montreal Open. Fellow Aussies Daria Kazatkina and Maya Joint are in action overnight. And former Diamonds coach Lisa Alexander says Super Netball has helped New Zealand and Jamaica succeed at the Com Games.
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6: Hi there, I'm Brett Mack with your local news first. Phoenix College in Sebastopol went into a brief lockdown earlier today. Principal Karen Snipson saying it was in response to a medical incident on site. As a precaution, all students and staff were required to remain in their classrooms whilst emergency services responded. She says there was never any direct threat to students. Five Hepburn Shire councillors and their CEO have been cleared of all criminal charges after the Director of Public Prosecutions took over proceedings and had them dismissed. The charges were brought by Daylesford businessman David Penman, whose legal action forced the councillors to stand down under the Local Government Act. With five of the Shire's seven councillors sidelined, it was left without a quorum and effectively unable to make major decisions, crippling its operations. The DPP found there were insufficient grounds to proceed, clearing the way for the councillors to be reinstated. No timeline has been given for their return. Ballarat Women's Fund members will tomorrow decide which local project receives a $30,000 community grant. The annual Pick Our Project event gives shortlisted organisations the chance to pitch their ideas before a member vote. Left, Right Hook and Cars of Ballarat are seeking backing for a trauma recovery program for young women, whilst Grounded Community Land Trust Advocacy is proposing a women-led affordable housing initiative. The winning project will be chosen on the nights at the Grand in Ballarat. Updating sport, and three GWV Rebels players have earned invitations to the AFL's National Draft Combine, with Archie Elliott, Ethan Drever and Jackson O'Brien named among the country's top 63 draft prospects. The trio will showcase their talents in front of AFL recruiters in Melbourne from September 30 to October 3. Another Rebels product, Clay Nichols, has been selected for the Victorian State Combine. The AFL says invitations are based on club recruiter votes and player interest ahead of this year's National Draft. That's the latest in your local news.
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7: Hey, I'm Brooke Seychell. The head of Jetstar is defending the airline's new carry-on rules. From February, we'll have to pay up to $52 for guaranteed access to the overhead lockers, while the carry-on weight limit will be increased from 7 kilos to 10. Steph Tully says the change will improve efficiency.
8: By giving customers an underseat bag with the option to add priority carry-on if they like, we can make better use of our overhead locker space, streamline boarding and help more flights depart on time.
7: The US believes it's closing in on a deal with Iran to reopen the Strait of Hormuz. Secretary of State Marco Rubio says talks involving Iran and Oman could see shipping resume within days.
9: Suffice it to say, there's been progress made in those talks, but not finality yet. We're hoping that will happen in a very short.
7: Meanwhile, Israel's prime minister has pushed back on a proposed agreement with the US to begin disarming Hamas. Benjamin Netanyahu says he won't withdraw Israeli troops from Gaza until Hamas is completely disarmed. Businesses and farmers will soon be able to save on installing solar under an expanded rebate scheme.

0: Speaking at today's National Press Club, Energy Minister Chris Bowen announced the expansion to larger commercial solar installations, slashing costs by up to 20%. Victoria has recorded 33 new suspected cases of bird flu in just 2 days. Earthcare says they're concerned about the state's penguin population. And a discarded piece of a SpaceX rocket has collided with the moon. Scientists estimate it hit the lunar surface earlier this afternoon.
1: D2E Gym. From Talacombe to Wenderee, you're never too far from a D2E.
0: The shortlist for the Bombers coaching role just got shorter. Caretaker coach Dean Solomon has withdrawn from the recruitment process. James Hurd, Mark McVee, Jamie Graham and Murray Davis remain in the mix. And Sydney Roosters coach Trent Robinson says the side's already moved on from last week's 82-12 hammering over the Cowboys. He says the focus is now on Friday night's clash with the Bulldogs.
2: You get to enjoy it for a couple of days and then you're pretty clear about what you want from the next game.
0: That's the latest in news and sport.
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3: Cloudy for the rest of today with a chance of some light showers around. Tomorrow it's looking cloudy. Chance of fog in the morning. Slight chance of a shower and a top of 11 degrees. And then on Friday it's looking partly cloudy with a slight chance of a shower and a top of 13 degrees.
4: Another one.
5: Australia. You know what time it is. It's time for something big. It's time for something bold. It's time for something sexy.
6: Sexy, sexy.
7: DJ Rick.
8: Oh, yeah. The DJ National Tour of DJ Will is in full swing, baby. We are two gigs in. If you haven't heard this, if you're not across this, Will was a DJ many, many years ago. You were a cool DJ. Then you had kids. You kind of lost your way a little bit for all the right reasons, obviously. Family, so important.
9: Yeah.
8: But you stopped gigging. We're getting you back out there, baby.
9: Well, I was getting myself back out there.
8: You were doing sauna gigs. And it was, and as your friend, it was hard to watch.
9: They were cool saunas, though. Like,
8: and you can keep telling yourself that, but your mate had to step in as your manager again and organise a huge, awesome national tour. We absolutely rocked an under 14 girls soccer training session 2 nights ago. And this morning, we're going to play this back to all of you, but this morning we hit a cafe at 6 a.m.
9: For that early start.
8: That coffee rush.
9: The early start.
8: A couple of beats with your latte.
9: Yep. I flagged 6 a.m. wouldn't be peak, and?
8: It was a bit quiet at the start.
9: I only DJed for 11 minutes.
8: And, well, we'll explain why, because we were booked in for an hour. Something happened 11 minutes in. We'll talk about that more later in the show, okay?
5: DJ Will.
9: Will we say it's not going? Will we say it's going well so far, the tour?
8: For mine, it's exceeded expectations, but maybe that was because my expectations were so low. Anyway, we'll talk about it more later. Up next, I need people to call now on if they have a kitchen and live with more than one person.
9: Why is that?
8: There's something that we all struggle with in the kitchen. So if you've got a kitchen
9: yep.
8: and you live with more than one person. Disco.

0: Will and Woody for Mazda Australia. I hope you're having a wonderful drive home, Woods.
1: Okay, I want to make it very clear that my wife is actually here right now in the station. She's in the airlock with my two beautiful daughters, Murphy and Remy.
0: Yep.
1: And I'm making that clear because I'm not doing this behind her back, all right?
0: You would have, though.
1: Yes.
0: She wasn't
1: yes.
0: here.
1: Yes, that
0: I
1: is
0: think it's
1: true.
0: Worth making it clear because you're probably going to be a bit more reserved. So if you hear Woody not go as hard as he normally does.
1: Potentially. Because I'm not even on a particular side here. But I do know that there is this weird, awkward dance that me and my wife do every single morning in the kitchen. And I think we can just sort it out right now. And I feel like it's something that you guys at home do as well. So every morning we both go into the kitchen at a similar time. And Mim engages in preparing food for herself and the girls. That's generally speaking, that's what you'll do.
0: She feeds the children.
1: Yeah.
0: What are you doing at
1: this
0: stage?
1: The kids do not like my breakfasts. There's only so many times I can try and sell tofu nuggets and roast carrot for breakfast. And Remy has finally seen through that. So I'm unloading the dishwasher and doing the clothes washing.
0: Oh, yeah.
1: And I've just thrown in clothes washing there to flex. It's got nothing to do with the discussion.
0: Nah. you needed to build a bit of credibility back.
1: I did. I felt that.
0: It was looking bad.
1: Okay. The bit that's awkward, though, for us is when I'm unpacking the dishwasher, a lot of the time we end up doing this awkward kind of dance thing when I'm trying to put away a dish in a drawer, but she's standing in front of that drawer preparing food.
0: Mm.
1: Now, the question I have here, and I think let's just put this to an end right now.
0: Mm.
1: Who has right of way there? The person putting away the dishes or the person food prepping?
0: Do you mean in the kitchen or do you mean like access to a drawer? Because you're trying to get your...
1: So I'm trying
0: you
1: to
0: put... I mean? You're trying to get a... you're doing the dishwasher.
1: I'm unloading the dishwasher.
0: And so Mim's like, I'm trying to grab a bowl so I can put the kids' breakfast in there. And you're going, I'm putting the bowls back in the drawer.
1: Yeah.
0: Know what you mean?
1: She's actually just standing in front of the drawer and potentially buttering some toast or preparing
0: some
1: scrambled eggs.
0: She's using the kitchen, but you're like, I can't access all the... I can't put everything away because you're in the way.
1: Bingo.
0: Okay.
1: Now, again...
0: Is that your version of events, Mim?
2: Must be a slow news day.
0: It does feel a bit like that.
2: The content you've got going.
0: It does feel...
1: Don't you think it's just when we're both standing there and it's like, I'll go, you go.
2: No.
1: Should I wait?
2: No, I think that I'm making food for the children, our children that are yelling at me from left, right and centre, wanting food for their little tummies to grow big and strong, and you're saying I'd like to put this mug away.
1: And other things and other kitchen utensils.
2: You can do that any time. You don't start work till 4.
0: Whoa.
1: Okay.
0: Wow.
1: I'm so glad you're here. And I'm happy you're here, Mim.
0: Wow.
2: Glad I came in this arvo.
0: Wow.
1: This is healthy.
0: Wow. Mim, do you know, because when you started dating Woody didn't use anything in the kitchen. He only had one cup and one bowl. Do you remember that?
2: Yeah, we still have his mug. It's got a little rabbit on it. And there's two mugs. One of them's got him on it with dreadlocks. And it says, like, Woody number one or something.
0: You have a mug with you on it?
1: Yes.
0: Wow.
1: From an old breakfast show that we used to do.
0: I know where it's from, man.
1: It's a photo of me.
0: You drink a mug with a caricature of yourself.
2: We've also got a Woody doll that Remy plays with because he refuses to buy her a Ken doll.
1: Yeah, okay. I love you coming in. This is great. I love it.
0: You're actually like David Brent. Like you drink out of a mug with a caricature of yourself on it.
1: It's not even a caricature. It's a photo of me and I'm youthful. Mim always looks at it and goes, God, your face was tight. Anyway, it's me. In a cool pose, and then it's the speech bubble saying, bloody ripper.
0: Wow.
1: Anyway, I think we've heard from my wife, obviously. We've heard my thoughts. Let's go to a song up next. I still think there is an answer here as to who deserves the right of way.
0: Where do you sit?
1: Oh, I obviously think the dish putter awayer.
0: What about the kids that are screaming? My position, if the kids are screaming, that person gets right away because it shuts everything up.
1: I think the kids need to learn patience.
0: Wow. Whoa.
1: And I think I would go...
0: Oh, he didn't even eyeball her.
1: I would
0: didn't
1: say,
0: even... I lost
1: eye contact. It's a good lesson to learn. It's a good lesson
0: to
1: learn.
0: Wow. Oh, it's Will and Woody.
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0: is Nick.
1: It is Will and Woody for Mazda, Australia. I hope you're having a brilliant drive home. The next stop on the DJ Will National Tour. I should mention, actually, Sexy Das, the Sex, has got some T-shirts going on, haven't you?
2: Yeah.
1: Sex Man, talk
3: on
1: to us.
3: On the way.
1: On the way. DJ Will Tour. Are they on the website yet?
3: I'm going to put them on the website for pre-order tomorrow. They're
1: wow,
3: officially coming out.
1: There you go. Sexy Das. Hardest working, most valuable member of the team. There you go. I've said it, and I think
4: that's not true.
2: He hasn't left. He's been here since the 6 a.m. gig this morning, which is pretty wild.
1: It's pretty, pretty good.
4: I think we all have we not?
2: Oh, no, I went home.
1: I went home.
2: Yeah, had a nap.
4: I've been here since 6 p.m. yesterday. Whoa. I stayed the night.
2: Whoa.
1: Good
2: that's
1: for you.
2: Wild. Hey, we're all working good hard. It's, it's not a competition. It's not a competition, guys.
1: Come on, we're all on the same team. We're on the same team.
2: All right now, speaking of working hard, we're just trying to solve, I think, a dilemma that everyone faces in the kitchen every single morning, and that is, who has right of way in the kitchen between the person putting away dishes and the person who is preparing a meal in the kitchen?
1: Who has yes, that's right. Which it seems like a weird thing.
2: Oh, but I think
1: but you've got this every day, you reckon?
2: I think
1: this is a dilemma for you.
2: I would say most kitchens have this dilemma.
1: Can I say just to recap your dilemma quickly though, because your wife's left, and I feel like she had a relatively biased point of view.
2: I've got my tail up again. I'm up and about.
1: You're up and about.
2: Because she's the meal prepper. I'm the dishes put away.
1: So I think that you always need to weigh up what the dishwasher is interrupting. Because I would say dishwasher ordinarily right of way because they're doing the job.
2: Mm-hmm. Yes.
1: You know, when you're in the dishwasher, it's like, hey, look, I'm doing the dishwasher. No one wants to do the dishwasher, but I'm doing it.
2: I'm
1: the least you could do is get out of my way. That said, if the dishwasher comes up against what you come up against every morning, which is Mim trying to access drawers and stuff to give your children food because they're both screaming, she definitely has right of way in that instance. Has to be said.
2: I
1: think everyone agrees on that. Like,
2: or,
1: are you not?
2: There's another factor, which is, does either of us have somewhere to be?
1: Yes.
2: And that's a hard argument for me because work starts at 4 p.m. Let's go to Amy.
1: That's huge, though. It's the urgency. Mm-hmm. It's the urgency which trumps the dishwasher.
2: Amy, do you have this awkward dance every morning, Amy?
5: Hey, guys. We've got a really small kitchen. We've got five people here.
2: Okay. who's getting right of way into those drawers, Amy?
5: Well, I do.
2: Right.
5: Because basically, if I'm in the kitchen, just get out.
2: Is that right?
1: So are you mum? You're not talking share house, Amy. You're the matriarch.
5: You're
1: the matriarch.
5: 100%.
1: And
5: an older kid as
1: I agree.
5: Well.
2: Okay. Hang on.
1: Yeah, absolutely.
2: Hang on.
1: So mum told me clear out. You get out.
2: So you have ultimate power, Amy. But what if one of your kids all of a sudden has the penchant to want to put away some dishes? Surely you're supporting that and getting out of the way.
5: 100%. Once I'm done what I'm doing, you come in and you do what you need to do.
2: Once you're done what you're doing. Okay, Amy, given that...
1: I would never get in the way of my mum in the kitchen. Like, that is just
2: so you
1: big
2: think You think Mim just
1: No, that's different because Mim's not your mum.
2: True.
1: Question for you, did you get in your mum's way when she was in the kitchen? That's a good thought.
2: I would never, ever try
1: exactly,
2: and use
1: control
2: that mum was in front of.
1: Right.
2: Wow, it's matriarch. Amazing how that changes.
1: Matriarch.
2: Let's go to Josh. You live with your wife and your son. Who gets right of way to the drawer? The dishes put away or the person preparing a meal?
6: I don't know how you haven't worked out how to work around each other at the same time. It's like two cars coming at a roundabout together. You both just go.
1: It does feel largely immature argument.
2: But hang on, Josh.
6: Haven't you got your flow yet?
2: No.
6: Yeah, you do the little bum. You do the bum poke thing, or someone opens the door.
1: Yeah, so true, okay. Joshy. It's a bit of a dance. That's right. You called it a dance before, but it sounds like you both got two left feet.
2: There's just too much hitting going on. There was
1: you hit each other.
2: No, with our bums. Like it's just like bums hitting each other, and then like a cutlery will fall on the ground. It was just a mess, Will. It was a mess. But sounds like if we rehearsed.
1: Gosh, gee whiz, he really did shut you down there with a bit of clean adult undermining.
2: I think there's been a lot of shutting down to this point. Let's go to Summer here.
1: What did he say? Haven't you got your rhythm yet?
2: We don't. But maybe he's been married for longer than Mim.
1: Josh, are you in a relationship, Joshy?
6: No, we've been married for about 3 years now, together for five.
2: I think the rhythm comes with time.
1: You got your rhythm, Josh? You got your rhythm, Josh?
6: We've got our rhythm. Yeah. We've got our rhythm. A couple of bum taps here or there. It's okay.
2: Yeah.
1: Josh would be dynamite in the sack.
2: I think, wow.
1: Just saying.
2: I think that's summer. A stretch to go from that to the bedroom.
1: No, I think it's
2: fine.
1: I think it's actually
2: because I don't, obviously don't like that link.
1: I know you
2: me and I haven't figured it out.
1: I know you don't.
2: Let's go to summer here. Now, summer.
1: I'd love to see that study.
2: Summer, you live with kids and your husband. A final throw at the stumps here for someone to surely get around me. Who gets right of way? The person putting away the dishes or the food prepper?
0: Having five kids and a husband, I would say I'm going to let my husband put those dishes away because if not, I'd come back to it later and I'd probably crack the shits at him. If dishes were left on the cupboard, dishes weren't unstacked from the dishwasher, I'd probably crack the crackies at him.
2: Crack the crackies.
0: So I think I'd give him right of way.
2: And there you go.
1: Oh, but that's sad though, Summer, isn't it? That you can't rely on him to have a second dip because you rebuffed him once.
0: Give or take. Dad get away with a lot of things.
2: What's that, sorry?
1: He gets away with a lot.
2: Oh, you sure?
0: Like, Dad
2: sure.
0: get away with a lot of things.
2: If you had a meeting though early and he had to unpack the dishwasher, but you had to be somewhere earlier than him, do you take precedent?
0: Depends if all the kids are screaming at me. Otherwise, I'd say you spread the toast and do the dishwasher.
2: Wow, just give him more rolls. Yeah, well, I don't want that. Yeah.
1: I made a wild assumption before the summer about a guy called Josh who had a great rhythm with his partner. I said he'd be dynamite in the sack. Do you think there's a direct correlation there?
0: Yeah, I do.
1: There you go.
2: Wow, not looking good for me and Mim.
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0: You know the saying, where there's a Will, there's a Woody. Hang on, I don't think I got that quite right. Will and Woody.
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2: Hi, I'm Sabrina Carpenter. Do you want
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0: From the Woody for Mazda Australia. I hope you're having a wonderful drive home. Phone Alone is up next. Woods, convince us you're in the car with somebody else for $100 at Red Rooster. Right now, though, you can text us or call us. I'm interested if anyone has currently, does, or has before stuffed their jocks or stuffed their undergarment. I'll take bra, I'll take undies.
1: Stuffed?
0: Stuffed, like filled it with stuff.
1: To hide something from someone or to accentuate?
0: For any reason. Because okay. The reason that I'm about to talk about, it boggles the mind.
1: Okay.
0: So there's a couple of teams in the Tour de France Femme, which Femme means woman in French, Woods. Uh-huh. So the female Tour de France, where they are, a couple of teams are under investigation, I think might have even been banned for padding their bras, stuffing their bras during the race to gain an advantage with reducing wind resistance or creating better aerodynamics.
1: God, that's incredible. So obviously within the laws of cycling, it's illegal to put any weight on your body.
0: I didn't know this, but apparently
1: padded, it must be, right? It must be.
0: Padded bras are already banned in cycling.
1: In women's
0: cycling,
1: yeah.
0: Because of an aerodynamic thing.
1: Yeah.
0: But again, look, we could go full Dr. Carl here and get a physicist on and explain it, but I don't think it's, I think it's a whole rabbit hole that's way too deep. It would be worth looking up though. I'm certainly not qualified to discuss it. But I just thought that was extraordinary to think that there are these like professional athletes.
1: Yeah.
0: Who, for something that seems like quite a juvenile thing to be doing, they are literally walking up and lying about their breast size.
1: Mm.
0: To say they've got a larger cup size to reduce their drag on the bike.
1: And it's a tricky one, obviously, for the officials to try and police because, right, like, as if you're going to walk up to a cyclist and say,
0: "I don't think you. I think you look like more of a B than a C.
1: Got a padded bra there, and you might be cheating."
0: Yeah,
1: like that's obviously very tricky to navigate. Hence, they would exploit that and get away with it. And it sounds like have been getting away with it for a while. It's a little bit like the Winter Olympics, Will.
0: Yeah, see, I thought this was the pole vaulters, but I was wrong. I thought this was the Summer Olympic thing. But Annalise thought it was as well. She thought it was. I spoke to Annalise about this story earlier. Welcome back, Annalise.
2: Hi.
0: And Annalise thought it was the pole vaulters as well who were stuffing their jocks to get over the pole. But just, turns out it wasn't.
1: Just both of you, no, stuffing your jocks in pole vaults.
0: Did you think it was the pole vaulters as well, Tommy?
3: Yeah, I did, yeah.
1: Right? Guys,
0: thank you.
1: Stuffing your jocks in pole vault doesn't help.
0: Aerodynamics, mate. No. Aerodynamics.
1: But it will hit the bar.
0: Aerodynamics.
1: It'll be harder to get over the bar.
0: Aerodynamics. It seems hard. But it might be easier.
1: Where it was actually used is in the ski jumping.
0: I heard there's an investigation in the pole vault.
1: Guys were stuffing their underpants in the ski jumping, and so they were actually like they'd accentuate, especially when they were getting their suits fitted.
0: Yeah.
1: They'd stuff their packages, so then they got these suits made for them with a lot of room, and then they'd put weight in there to jump
0: to go further.
1: Extraordinary. And again,
0: the Norwegians,
1: hard,
0: I believe.
1: Like, very hard to police. Like, yes. This is it. Before every ski jump, you're going to go, quick check.
0: Excuse me, mate. Do you mind if I,
1: quick check?
0: Yeah. Well, you might have to these days. You'd think in one of those Lycra suits. Hang on. Are you saying that they groped them before they jumped?
2: They don't. They do have checks, though. So now in the Tour de France Femme, they have to arrive 10 minutes early and they get checked in their body suits to make sure that they're not. And the same happens with the skiing. They have to get checked beforehand to ensure that they're not.
0: You get padded down. Weight.
2: Yeah. I don't know I don't know the exact process.
0: Yeah. Right.
1: Imagine being the checker. What's your job? I just check the packages of all the ski jumpers before they.
0: Well, I think there'd be a slashy. If you're doing the time and the packages. He's not.
1: I think it might be
0: they're just not. Imagine that on the email signature. You wouldn't believe him. Now, well, you just wouldn't.
1: They might be the best in the biz.
0: There'd be people. Yeah, okay. Now, what I want to know, because Annalise said to me that this is something that people are doing in professional sport. But a padded bra for when you were growing up, Annalise, was not something that happened occasionally.
2: Yeah, sometimes people would stuff their bras with tissues.
0: Oh.
2: With tissues or chicken fillets.
0: Actually chicken fillets,
2: not actual chicken fillets.
0: Like the silicon
2: thing. Like the silicon things, but they're called chicken fillets.
0: Yeah, wild.
1: Right.
2: Yeah. And then sometimes it wouldn't go well. Like,
1: how can it go bad?
2: I mean, the tissues could be seen like you're going swimming and maybe like you didn't think that far ahead.
1: If you were going home with someone and you had chicken fillets in.
2: Yeah.
1: How do you navigate that?
2: I mean, I personally haven't had to deal with that, but I can imagine it would be an awkward situation.
0: Definitely.
2: Like,
3: to remove the filth. You go to the bathroom.
1: Dump them out the window or something.
2: Yeah.
0: We wouldn't dump them out the window.
1: Or then pick them up after. Like dump them out the window and then like in the morning.
2: Because yeah, they're actually quite expensive.
0: Chicken so fillets. Well,
2: yeah, you'd actually.
0: How much for a fill?
2: Well, I'd say one fill's more be $25.
1: $25 wow. Per fill.
2: Per fill. So probably about 40, I mean, you put two together, it'd be about $45.
0: No, is a fake chicken fillet worth more than an actual chicken fillet?
1: Well, yeah, $10. $10 whole roast chickens from Red Rooster.
0: Yeah, that's
1: so
0: true.
1: It's almost so double. It's almost double the price.
0: I'm sure you're better
2: beauty
0: just getting
2: paying,
0: a chook. Beauty is paying
2: you know,
0: and expensive. That's
1: do you know
0: true, yeah.
1: of any guys that have...
0: Yes, I was going to raise this. Okay. I'll talk about it more up next, but yes, I do know of guys that have padded their jocks.
1: That's the other side, isn't it?
0: Well, there's also people that work in, like... We were talking about the White Lotus recently. There's a bunch, like the prosthetics that they stuff their jocks with. It's hilarious.
1: Oh, yeah.
0: What are they using on a film set for that?
1: They'd probably get a prop master to make it. Mm. I'm sure there'd be someone.
0: I do know of a guy that did this. Definitely.
1: Okay.
0: Went on holiday.
1: Oh, like so it was like a beach or
0: it was
1: poolside.
0: A beach holiday. Exactly.
1: That would probably be the time to do it. I was out of touch with him, but he was an underwear model. And he told me that he was actually told about this. They use a piece of white bread in their underwear when they're doing a photo shoot. And I was like, bread? Like, what do you mean?
0: Bread seems weird.
1: Bread, it's a square shape. He goes, No. Bread is perfect for molding. So you mold it to your desired shape. And I would suggest next time you look at a Bond's billboard or, you know, think about the bread.
0: You're saying me, every male underwear model has Wonder White in apparently, their jocks when they do a shoot.
1: Big in the industry, apparently. Tommy?
0: What about a baguette?
4: I think it's also so that it takes out a lot of the shape.
0: Oh, yes. It's not definable. It's not definable.
1: Yes. Yeah.
4: So there's no, like, you know.
0: You don't want to see the picage.
1: You're exactly
0: you just want to see a bulge. You don't want to see
4: no acorn.
0: Yeah, you don't want to see the ins and outs.
1: You want to see a Ken bulge. Let's go to
0: Ken bulge.
1: A Ken bulge.
0: Is that a thing?
1: No, I just made it up.
0: That's very good.
1: Let's go to Rochelle here.
0: If you can stop, because the reason we're talking about this, I should say, very legitimate, as EP Joe kills me with her eyes, is because the women in the Tour de France are getting banned for wearing padded bras. For aerodynamics.
1: Yeah, fascinating.
0: Isn't that extraordinary?
1: Yeah, it is.
0: The other fascinating thing I learned about this in the meeting room, actually, because Annalise was saying that when she was younger, occasionally the chicken fillet or the tissues would pad a bra. Not yours.
2: Not me.
1: Would you be embarrassed about that?
2: I would probably be embarrassed now.
1: But back then,
2: no, strange thing to me. But it's a safe space here, and we encourage everyone to call and share their stories. So.
0: That's exactly
1: well
0: right.
1: Well said.
0: But what
1: well
0: came
1: said.
0: Up, though, is that I think our producer Leo actually said that small boobs are fashionable now.
2: They
0: is
2: are.
0: That right? So it's not like you're not going for the.
5: No more push ups.
1: Yeah.
0: No more push up bras in general.
5: Little boy chests now.
0: Little boy
1: chests.
0: Went somewhere we didn't expect it. Rochelle's called. Oh, it was all above board.
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0: Will and Woody from Asda Australia. We've got to be quick. The quiz is up next, but we've just got time for Phone Alone.
1: Will and Woody's Phone Alone.
2: Okay, you have to convince us you're in the car with someone else. We decide, is someone actually there or are you putting on a voice? If you manage to fool us, you go home with the $100 Red Rooster voucher.
0: Hottest prize in radio. And the Can You Hear It Stubby holders are the hottest prize in radio, but yes, we don't give them out willy-nilly.
2: It's a close second. With the $10 whole roast chickens right now, Red Rooster. So we're effectively offering you 10 whole roast chickens right now. Kylie, who are you in the car with?
3: My son, Seth.
2: Your son, Jeff?
3: Seth.
0: She said Seth.
3: Seth.
0: Seth?
3: Yeah, he's going.
0: Okay, Seth.
3: Yeah, how are you?
2: Yeah, we're pretty good, Seth. Where are you and Mum off to?
3: We've just been up to Meldale. Just been up to have a look at a camper van in Meldale.
2: Oh, you're going to buy it?
3: I'm probably going to rent it. Yeah, going to rent it.
2: Oh, nice. Can we please hear from Kylie again, please?
4: Hi, how you going?
2: Good, Kylie. What was the best part about the caravan that you just saw?
4: Oh, it's on the waterfront.
2: Oh, get out of town. Yeah. That's beautiful.
4: Yeah, so I'm really excited. I think we might get it.
2: Okay, if I can just ask Seth real quick as well. Seth, will you live with your mum in the caravan?
3: Oh, I don't know.

0: mum can be a bit emotional, a bit of menopause, you know.
1: Honestly,
2: if Seth is Kylie...
1: Okay, Kylie.
2: Then this would go down as the greatest final line voice I've ever heard.
1: I couldn't agree more.
0: This Hello.
1: Hi, Kylie. Kylie, if you had it your way, would you want to live with Seth, your son?
0: Of course I would. I love my son.
1: What would be the best part about living with your son, Seth?
0: Oh, he lived with his dad when he was younger, so we'd have, you know, a lot more quality time than what we did when he was growing up. Bye.
1: Okay, no worries. I just need to hear from Seth one more time. Seth.
2: Careful what you ask.
1: What are you up to this weekend?
0: Oh, I'll probably go down and spend some time with a few mates in the Lockyer Valley.
1: Okay, all right. I think we've heard enough. I
2: What are you erring on?
1: I'm erring on... God, I'm erring on same person. But
2: really?
1: But like phenomenal final line. Some of the best final line I have ever heard. They answered all the questions with aplomb. There was no hesitation. But for mine, I think it's someone putting on a bit well prepared person putting on voices. That's where I'm at. I'm willing to be swayed though, because I'm truth or lie, they're still going. Where are you at?
2: I think the interjections have been too good. But again, it could just be the best performance ever. I'm happy to go down the line of I think they're two people and have my pants blown off.
1: All right, let's see if those pants will get blown off. Kylie, Seth,
0: I'm blowing your pants off. It's all me. It's all Kylie.
1: The chicken is yours, Kylie.
0: Yeah, thank you, baby.
1: So, sorry, Kylie, you were putting on the Seth voice.
0: Oh, sorry.
1: Oh, yeah, no. And bloody oath I was.
2: She held it together for... For 3 minutes, Kylie, but the reveal is that, yes, she was both Kylie and Seth. We've just celebrated that. You haven't heard it because we had to dump.
1: I want to hear it again,
2: though.
1: I'm not
2: sure we'll bring you back, Kylie.
1: No, I want to hear it. We can't.
2: Well, you're not in delay, mate. We're not in delay. Kylie, she fired her final shot. Look,
1: I just want to see a hello from Kylie and Seth really quickly. Hey, Kylie.
2: I'll tell you what we can do, though. Kylie can come back on for the quiz for being such a good player. As a reward, Kylie, you're on for the quiz up next. Stay with us. It's Will and Woody. Hope you're having a great drive home.
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2: Tell us, money, let's play.
3: Alrighty, we're going to talk DJ National Tour of DJ Will very, very shortly. Gig number 2, 6 a.m. this morning. But we also just played our game of phone alone where people are trying to convince us that they're in the car with someone else, and we decide, is someone actually there or are they putting on a voice? And my lord, did Kylie just pull our pants down?
4: I'm happy to go down the line of I think they're two people and have my pants blown off.
5: I'm blowing your pants off. It's all me. It's all Kylie.
3: The chicken is yours, Kylie.
5: Yeah, thank you, baby.
4: Now, the chicken is yours out of context makes absolutely no sense, but she won herself a $100 Red Rooster voucher, $10 whole roast chickens Monday to Wednesday at Red Rooster. She played herself and her son, Seth.
3: Yeah. So if people missed it, Kylie, hello again.
5: Hello, how are you?
3: Could we hear Seth now, the voice you're putting on for Seth?
5: Yeah, no worries, mate. Not a problem.
3: You just nailed it, Kylie. It was outstanding. Yeah. Is Seth a real person? Like, is he your real son?
5: Yeah, of course he is. He's doing a little bit of time down at Lockyer Valley.
3: Ah, no stress at all. Well, thoughts to Seth. Okay, let's do the quiz. Do you want to do the quiz as Kylie or Seth?
5: Oh, we'll do it as Seth.
3: Yeah, bloody love it, Kylie. So, 30 seconds. 30 seconds on the clock. Gotta get 10 questions right. Can pass. Have to take your first answer. Please don't swear, Kylie/Seth.
4: No. Yes, Kylie, yes. The producers are telling
5: us. I'll take on a bit of Seth then. I'll do a bit of Seth designer then.
3: Kylie, that is exceptional. God, you're good at it.
4: All right, here we go, Kylie. Here we go. Name a movie with Tom Hanks.
5: Forrest Gump.
4: What's the best music to play at a cafe?
5: Classical.
4: What month starts with the letter A?
5: What?
4: What's a month that starts with the letter A?
5: I have no idea.
4: Something that
5: August.
4: Something that you eat with your hands.
5: Sandwich.
4: What's a uniquely Australian phrase?
5: There you go, on, mate.
4: What's about?
3: I love you, Kylie.
4: You didn't quite get there at the quiz, but you're awesome.
5: Oh, well.
3: You call the show anytime you want, Kylie.
4: Agree,
3: anytime
4: Kylie.
3: You're in the car and we're on, just call immediately. We always want to talk to you.
5: Oh, I love you guys. Thank you so much for the voucher. Hey,
3: No worries,
4: Kylie.
3: Go and get 10 whole roast chickens from Red Rooster.
4: Good on you, Kylie. Now, God, she's great.
3: Love her. Now, gig number 2 for your national tour. It was this morning. It was 6 a.m. It was at a cafe. Did not go to plan. We'll talk more
4: up
3: next and maybe who was at fault. It's Will and Woody.

0: Will and Woody for Mazda Australia. I hope you're having a wonderful drive home. The DJ Will Tour, thanks to Sol Sauna Group Woods, kicked off this week.
1: Yes, it did, my friend. You are actually a DJ. 15 years ago, you were a great DJ. You had kids and you focused on that. And that's such a beautiful thing. But then I'm getting you back out there, my friend. I've organised a national tour for you. I am your manager and I couldn't be happier with how the tour was going.
0: Is that right?
1: I think we rocked the under 14 soccer training a couple of nights ago, Monday night. I think they all went home with big smiles on their faces. A couple of question marks over your song selection.
0: A couple of question marks over the gig. I was in a marquee from Bunnings in the rain, in the dark.
1: Yeah, well, I did.
0: While a bunch of girls played soccer. You, by the way, my manager, with them. You joined the scratch match.
1: Yeah, I think I've injured my hamstring. That's the commitment that I put to you because I wanted them to have a good time when you were just playing techno. Anyway, we move on. This morning, 6 a.m., I booked you a cafe gig. And once again, it was...
0: I had to bring my own stuff?
1: Yeah, well, I don't have decks, mate. I think you BYO-ing your own decks.
0: You make sure the venue's got them and then I just rock up with a USB.
1: They're a cafe. They don't have decks, mate.
0: Well, whose problem's that?
1: Yours?
0: No, book a bar.
1: Right, yeah. Well,
0: book a bar, hey, book a club.
1: Club's coming. Let's focus on this morning, though, because I think...
0: Sure. Again, didn't have a wet weather plan?
1: No, and I didn't know it was going to rain either, okay? I don't predict the weather. Anyway, we got
0: there. Why didn't you have me inside? Why didn't you talk to them about that?
1: They said they didn't want you inside, thought it'd be too loud. So we're outside. We're under a little umbrella, which I thought of that. There's about three people.
0: There are umbrellas outside in the cafe. You didn't think of that.
1: It's three people in the cafe, pretty quietly enjoying their coffees. Then I got on the mic and I pumped them up.
2: Are you ready to get down? You ready to add a side of beat with your coffee? I'll have a latte with a banger, please. Well, if that's what you ordered, then that is exactly what you are going to get. Ladies and gentlemen, I give you... Ooh, that's loud. DJ Will.
0: Can someone get me a coffee? Oh, it's here. All right, turn it up.
2: Here it comes. There it is. Morning, guys. DJ Will. I reckon give him a banger now.
3: No bangers, mate.
2: Okay.
3: We get down, mate.
2: Okay. Well, why don't we come inside for a chat? We'll come inside.
3: It's 8 o'clock in the morning, mate.
2: Yeah, okay. Right? Yeah.
3: Something cooler, something low. I've had complaints. The cops will turn up in 5 minutes, I'm telling you now.
2: Yeah, okay. No worries.
3: You sort it out?
2: Yeah. Easy. I'll check it. Where's the volume button?
3: I just turned it down.
2: Oh, right, okay. Maybe low, but bangers too.
3: Low bangers. I don't think that kind of is a bit of a contradiction, isn't it?
2: Well, I'm thinking like down tempo bangers like Sinead O'Connor, Nothing Will Compare to You.
3: It's very low.
2: Okay, that's good. No,
3: can anyone hear it?
2: Low's good.
3: Can anyone hear it? What?
2: Low's,
3: can they hear it?
2: No, okay, maybe just down a tiny bit. There we go. Turn it down.
3: Too many complaints, mate.
2: Yeah?
3: Too many complaints. It's gone from DJ Will to DJ Blind.
2: Okay. Turn it off.
3: Like off. We're done. Gig's done.
2: Yeah. No worries.
0: Wow.
3: Good luck.
2: It's good. That was a good run though.
1: Yes, that's the cafe owner. Who we have a relationship with, he's a friend. Yeah. And he was obviously doing us a favour. He was doing us a solid by letting this DJ there, and it's good to be honest about that. Say something, mate. You look, I thought...
0: The only good thing to come out of this morning was the line that Con had there. It's gone from DJ Will to DJ Won't.
1: That was very funny.
0: That was funny.
1: We definitely should have thought of that. That's good. That's
0: well, funny. No, because he was turning me off.
1: Yeah.
0: I don't think you realise how debilitating it is as someone who's playing music to have their manager come over to them while they're playing music and say, can you turn it down, can you turn it down? Like that's a slap in the face.
1: Well, it was 6 a.m. in the morning on a residential street.
0: Well, you shouldn't have organised the gig there then.
1: Well, we had a
0: cancellation. I DJed for 11 minutes.
1: Yep, I get that. Let's have a talk about that 11 minutes. Of that 11 minutes, how many bangers did you play?
0: You don't know what a banger is.
1: I do, and it's not that.
0: Well, it's not Sinead O'Connor.
1: That's a low banger. Everyone knows that's a low banger.
0: There's no such thing as a low banger.
1: Okay. Listen.
0: We're arguing.
1: I know.
0: It's disappointing.
1: I'm getting emotional.
0: It's disappointing. All I'm saying is I'm disappointed. I'm offended. I'm a little bit offended. I'm a little bit hurt.
1: Yeah, well, I just...
0: Well,
1: I expected...
0: No. Look after me.
1: I'm trying to. I'm giving you the platform to perform it. At the moment, are we ready? Like, it's been, you know, you've been off the decks for 20 years. Are we ready?
0: For what?
1: Well, we've got a club gig this Saturday, mate. Let's go to a song. We've got to talk. I have booked a huge club gig. I thought these were going to be easy gigs. Get your confidence up. It's done quite the opposite.
0: I can't get my confidence up in 11 minutes.
1: Well, I thought you were going to play for an hour. Low bangers is what we needed. Anyway, we're going to talk about it more up next. The club gig and maybe just song selection chat.
0: No, you can't talk to me about that.
1: It's Will and Woody.
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0: It is Will and Woody, and I hope you're having a wonderful drive home. A wonderful drive home, Woods. We are brought to you by Mazda Australia. The DJ Will National Tour, though, is brought to you by the Soul Sauna Group. Yeah. And it's in full swing at the moment, mate. It's in full swing.
1: DJ Will.
0: Although, second gig was this morning at 6 a.m. I think just like objectively, if people listen to this, they said to you, you're trying to get back into your hobby. Let's keep it to DJ. You're trying to get back into DJing. You got a manager. Okay, we'll start with that. He's taking 20%.
2: Yes, I am, my friend.
0: Okay, 20%.
2: Thank you, Soul Sauna Group.
0: Okay, so he's taking 20%. And then as your second gig, as he's trying to get you back into things, he sets you up outside a cafe at 6 o'clock in the morning and then doesn't warn the owner that there's going to be loud music, and then you get cut off after 11 minutes. How would you feel?
2: Yeah, and I'm a bit hurt, a little bit offended. Get that. How much did you pay for your coffee this morning?
0: It was free.
2: Let's focus on a couple of the positives. I organise that.
0: I can't. Get me away from this guy.
2: You got a free coffee.
0: I got
2: for 11 minutes work. So let's start thinking about this positively. Okay, but we do need to start talking about just you as a DJ. And I'm sorry to do this to you live on air. And I know that there's, you know, there's a bit of a fragile shell there. Okay, because you're a performer. I get it. You got an ego.
0: Yeah.
2: But we have got a club gig this Saturday in Townsville.
0: Yes, Club 237. I'm very excited. The Snake Pit. You are DJing the Snake Pit.
2: The Snake Pit is the hottest venue in Townsville. There are queues around the corner in Townsville. The local radio stations in Townsville are going absolutely off about this. They cannot believe that DJ Will is going to be finishing his national tour there. You're going to be going back to back with DJ Delicious.
0: Great.
3: She's going
2: to
3: be. Will.
2: She's pumped to go back to back with you.
0: Cool.
2: But let's just talk firstly. I'll get to song selection in a second. That's a big part of how we're going to rock it this Saturday.
0: Yeah, we don't rock it.
2: Sorry?
0: Yeah.
2: How we're going to slap it? I don't know what they say. Anyway. Let's talk about...
0: Crush.
2: We're going to crush. We're going to raise the roof.
0: Oh. And immediately.
2: Look, that's why I'm behind the scenes, man. That's why I'm behind the scenes. I'm doing the business.
0: Yeah.
2: By the way, I've got 4 free drink coupons. Sorted. Anyway, let's talk about what you're wearing.
0: Yeah.
2: Because you are starting to dress real old.
3: This morning,
2: you wore a puffer jacket and shorts.
0: Yeah, well, I was going to the gym after it was cold. I was in the rain.
2: Bring a change of clothing like a normal human being.
0: You wore three-quarter tracksuit pants.
2: They've shrunk in the wash. and I'm not on stage. It doesn't matter what I wear. Shouldn't matter what I wear, okay?
0: You wore three-quarter tracksuit pants and a hat with ear warmers on it.
2: I get cold ears in the morning. This isn't about me.
0: And a neck warmer.
2: I get very cold.
0: Okay.
2: I'm sensitive.
0: What would you like me to wear at Club 237?
2: Annalise, you're down with the youth. What are the cool kids wearing when they're DJing?
4: Okay, we'd probably go like an oversized shirt with a pop of colour, maybe like something a bit bright, but something that suits your skin tone. So maybe you should get a colour analysis before you go.
2: How would you describe his skin tone?
0: Analysis.
4: I'd say
2: how would you describe his skin tone?
4: Undertones.
0: Pink undertones.
4: I'd avoid red.
0: I'm not wearing a red...
4: Well, I'd avoid red.
0: I'm not wearing a red poncho to DJ in a club.
4: Maybe go like a nice navy blue oversized shirt with some cargo pants, black. Oh, no, you can't.
0: That's what Woody's wearing right now.
2: Oh, look good. Yeah. I look, just wear what Woody wears.
0: Wear
2: what Woody wears. Dress more like your manager. He's a cool guy.
4: I didn't even mean that.
0: He's wearing a blue oversized shirt with cargo pants. I was like, is this a stitch up?
2: Well,
0: is that what you looked at him
4: with? That's exactly what I was imagining.
0: That's crazy.
4: Cobalt blue would look really nice.
2: Do you want to borrow this outfit for Saturday?
0: No.
4: It probably needs a bit more to it.
2: The pop of colour. Yes. Don't attack me. We need to do something about the pink complexion. We need to do something about your outfit.
0: You can't change my complexion. That's my skin. I love my body. No, don't do that.
2: You're a beautiful man. You're a beautiful man.
0: Thank you.
2: Listen, songs though. I think we're getting closer with uniform.
0: I'm not or fake tanning.
2: What you're...
0: I'm not fake tanning.
2: Can we lock someone in?
4: Yes,
2: let's just lock it in.
3: I'll bring in my bottle and the mitt.
2: Let's just bring it. Hey,
0: No, you are beautiful. If I'm doing it, I'm doing
2: you
0: it.
2: You are beautiful.
0: I'm
2: you
0: doing
2: are
0: it
2: beautiful.
0: In a spray tent. I'm not doing it with the mitt. I'm not doing that.
2: Let's get someone in.
3: Yeah. We'll get a spray tan in on Friday.
2: It's Townsville, right? Everyone up there is their tan. They'll expect a tan.
0: Shut up, Annalise. All right. Great.
2: Now, give me one banger. I'm not going to get involved. You choose. You're the artist.
0: Okay, great.
2: Just name a banger that you'll play at Club 237 in the Snake Pit to warm up them snakes.
0: I've been thinking about this for a little while. Mm-hmm. And I actually think that Sinead O'Connor, Nothing Compares, would be a great way to start.
2: That's a low banger. We need up bangers.
0: There's no way I'm playing that.
2: Is there a remix of Sinead?
0: You absolute loser. That's Will and Woody. Willie and Woody.
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0: Will and Woody, hope you're having a wonderful drive home. Look, it was a discussion yesterday, a woman who'd basically put a whole bunch of grievances online about a divorced husband. I thought, sad that people do that after the fact, after their relationship. So, Woods, I think in the healthy relationships and to prove that, you and I are airing our grievances with each other. It's a top three at the moment.
1: You've done two. Just want to make it clear.
0: And just to remind everyone, you wee very loudly.
1: Yes.
0: And apparently you lick your Tupperware after you have lunch.
1: Can I just,
0: you get your tongue in there, you hold it up and you go, and you make a noise. You go, it's full on.
1: I love it.
0: Yeah, I just think.
1: I just love it. So I've had 24 hours to think about it.
0: HR have been informed about that.
1: Okay. Well, that's good. I'm glad they know, and we can move forward with that however they see fit. I got defensive yesterday, obviously, with that comment. At home, it has become a problem because Remy licks her plate now.
0: Yeah.
1: And Mimoy looks at me and goes, and look, where did she get that from?
0: Yeah, yeah, yeah.
1: Yeah, fully get that.
0: Yeah.
1: I'm taking that on board.
0: Great.
1: I'll lick in private. Okay. Next one.
0: Generally speaking, licking's a private thing.
1: Well, I didn't know that. I like to live in a world where you guys... Anyway, okay, next one for me.
0: Yep.
1: It's the knowledge topping. I cannot say anything, any knowledge. If I come to work and I've got a fact about breath or the heart or a country, everyone else goes, wow, Woody, that's really good, and they let me have my moment. And you sit and your mind goes into hyperdrive as you try and out-fact me. Just let me have one.
0: The only thing is I don't try.
1: It just happens now.
0: It's just on autopilot. Subconsciously, there's a part of my brain that goes, oh, Woody's tried to impress everyone. And then there's the other part of my brain that goes, squash him. And I just elevate. I can't help that.
1: Just stop it.
0: I can't turn that off.
1: Just say it to yourself.
0: As long as you're around me, I'll always be better than you. That's what you need to know.
1: I got real.
0: No, it didn't.
1: I got real very suddenly.
0: No, it didn't.
1: You need to think about that.
0: No, it wasn't real.
1: Don't out-fact your daughters.
0: You're a better bike rider than I am.
1: Bloody oath, I am.
0: All right, I'll keep going. I think if I trained, I might be a better bike rider than you. We'll keep going.
1: You are way too top heavy.
0: Don't bring legs into it. You don't want to do it to yourself.
1: Huge barrel chest.
0: You don't want to do it to
1: yourself.
0: Shocking
1: for riding.
0: Don't want to do it to yourself.
1: Come and do a three-peat with me, big boy.
0: Okay, here we go.
1: That's a real button for me, obviously.
0: I can tell.
1: I will destroy you.
0: Okay. I think that you're such a people pleaser.
1: That's a real problem.
0: No, I know. I have a list of things that you want to do for yourself, but you'll never use those things for yourself as a way to block what the other person's requested, right?
1: Yes.
0: So you go like, I'm so keen to do that, but before I do that, I'm just going to go and get a drink and get some lunch and go to the toilet.
1: Yeah.
0: That's very annoying.
1: Is it?
0: For everyone.
1: So I can't go to the toilet?
0: No.
1: Is the take home you never go to the toilet?
0: No, just go... I can't do that right now.
1: Oh,
0: because I've got to do this. Rather than going, yes, I can do that immediately and then
1: run away.
0: But I've got to go, I need half an hour by myself.
1: I'm hoping
0: that's a people pleasing thing.
1: I'm hoping that in that half an hour you'll forget you ever asked me to do anything.
0: Yeah.
1: And I'll come back and it's like, what thing?
0: No, it's fine. It's just I find that very annoying.
1: So say no.
0: No, just go like
1: I don't know how to deal with this situation.
0: It's becoming very clear.
1: So you can say no. Is that what I'm...
0: Just go, I can't do it right now.
1: Oh, God.
0: Oh, no,
1: I'm getting anxious just thinking
0: you?
1: About saying that.
0: You can't, you
1: because
0: can't.
1: Because I can do that for you. I can do anything for you.
0: I know.
1: I'm not
0: a letdown. But beforehand, you need to wee. You need to eat. You haven't eaten yet.
1: Oh, yeah. I could start wearing a nappy.
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0: It's Will and Woody. Hope you're having a wonderful drive home. We're going to get out of here. We've been brought to you by Mazda Australia.
1: Can I get a quick note in?
0: Show notes before we get off air. Yep. Any feedback on the show, Woods?
1: We are in the middle of the DJ Will National DJ Tour. You haven't been DJing for a while because you had a family, which is so beautiful, but we're getting you back in the game. I've organised the national tour for you. Club 237, Saturday night. It's in Townsville.
0: Yep.
1: Book your flights now, guys, because flight prices are going up. Words got out. You're going to be there this Saturday. It's a huge club. The team's just starting to throw around a couple of ideas around your look.
0: Yeah, and I'm taking them on. I'm filtering them out.
1: Tips.
0: They're currently being triaged.
1: Tips. Blonde tips.
0: Oh, yeah. No, I've heard of that. Yep.
1: Great. Are we? Because next. I think we're...

0: 10?
1: I mean, I'll meet you at a 10.
0: Here we go.
1: Meet you at a 10.
0: Spray 10?
1: Sure.
0: Do you want your manager being a bit tan too?
1: You've already told me off air that you want to get a tan as well. Which is really strange.
0: Oh, you know, we're going to Tansville. I want to have a bit of a glow.
1: Going to Tansville.
0: Hello. Uh-oh. That's what I'm talking about.
1: Yeah. So anyway, a couple of tans for the boys. So we'll sort that out.
0: Get in touch with us, please, if you're a tanner.
1: Oh, yeah.
0: If you're a tanner.
1: Oh, yeah, if you're a tanner. Yeah.
0: Get in touch, text us.
1: Or just DM us, I reckon.
0: DM us.
1: I'd say probably the way
0: touch.
1: To go.
0: Get in touch.
1: That's how people do it these days.
0: Oh, someone's just written grill. That's tight. Is that like a metal mouth kind of vibe?
2: Like a mouth guard, but it's cool.
1: You like Invisalign?
2: No. I've got some of
1: that. Annalise has got the Invisalign. I'm covered.
0: Do you want to wear her Invisalign?
1: Well, I don't know what a grill is.
3: Put some Nontes on.
1: I'm just not doing it. Like, I'm there to play music. And if I'm being honest, I think DJs that put a lot of time into their appearance, I got no time for.
0: Calvin Harris?
1: Yeah. Oh. I got no time for him.
0: Whoa.
1: Yeah, 100%.
0: Whoa.
1: Because you're not letting the music talk. You're worried about something else.
0: What about the guy who wears the gladiator mask? He's cool.
2: Noah from Parcels.
1: We're going to get out of here.
0: Noah from Parcels.
1: He's not a DJ. We're going to get out of here. We're going to get out of here, guys.
0: Tan tick. All right.
1: Happy to get a tan.
0: All right, that's good. Yeah, good.
1: Happy to get a tan.
0: It's good.
1: Otherwise, I'll just wear like shorts and t-shirt. Be fine.
0: Please don't.
1: But what are you going to wear?
0: I'll be in a suit probably. I'm your manager.
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0: got the Woody. Hope you're having a great drive home. You're either up early or up late. Either way, welcome aboard. Great to have you here.
1: Bloody oath.
0: Tune in at a good time because these are, probably the best bits of the show, I would say.
1: 100%. 100%. They're going to keep you up. You're obviously trying to stay awake if you're with us right now.
0: Might be trying to fall asleep.
1: Oh, true. I think either way.
0: You might have us on quietly in the bedroom.
1: Totally. And what a beautiful...
0: It might be a sedative for you. And that's, yes. That, you know, I'm glad we can be useful. That's...
1: And if you can try and
0: painful.
1: Try and translate us into your dream. Do you think that when you go to sleep and you go to have a dream?
0: Or can we get into the bits?
1: Okay. Yep. This arguably a best bit right now. This is arguably a best bit right now.
0: I'm sure. Enjoy it. It's Will and Woody.

0: can't sleep? It's Will and Woody keeping you up.
1: Okay, I want to make it very clear that my wife is actually here right now in the station. She's in the airlock with my two beautiful daughters, Murphy and Remy.
2: Yep.
1: And I'm making that clear because I'm not doing this behind her back, all right?
2: You would have, though.
1: Yes.
2: She wasn't
1: here. Yes. Yes, that is
2: true. I think
1: it's
2: worth making it clear because you're probably going to be a bit more reserved. So if you hear Woody not go as hard as he normally does.
1: Potentially, because I'm not even on a particular side here. But I do know that there is this weird, awkward dance that me and my wife do every single morning in the kitchen. And I think we can just sort it out right now. And I feel like it's something that you guys at home do as well. So every morning we both go into the kitchen at a similar time. And Mim engages in preparing food for herself and the girls. That's like generally speaking, that's what you'll do.
2: She feeds the children.
1: Yeah.
2: What are you doing at
1: this
2: stage?
1: The kids do not like my breakfasts. There's only so many times I can try and sell tofu nuggets and roast carrot for breakfast. And Remy is finally seen through that. So I'm unloading the dishwasher and doing the clothes washing.
2: Oh, yeah.
1: And I've just thrown in clothes washing there to flex. It's got nothing to do with the discussion.
2: No. You needed to build a bit of credibility back.
1: I did. I felt that.
2: It was looking bad.
1: Okay. The bit that's awkward, though, for us is when I'm unpacking the dishwasher, a lot of the time we end up doing this awkward kind of dance thing when I'm trying to put away a dish in a drawer, but she's standing in front of that drawer preparing food.
2: Mm.
1: Now, the question I have here on 13 1065, and I think let's just put this to an end right now.
2: Mm.
1: Who has right of way there? The person putting away the dishes or the person food prepping?

0: should I?
1: Do you mean in the kitchen or do you mean like access to a drawer? Because you're trying to get your...
0: So I'm trying
1: you
0: to put...
1: I mean? You're trying to get a... you're doing the dishwasher.
0: I'm unloading the dishwasher.
1: So Mim's like, I'm trying to grab a bowl so I can put the kids' breakfast in there. And you're going, I'm putting the bowls back in the drawer.
0: Yeah.
1: Is that what you mean?
0: She's actually just standing in front of the drawer and potentially buttering some toast or preparing
1: some
0: scrambled eggs.
1: She's using the kitchen, but you're like, I can't access all the... I can't put everything away because you're in the way.
0: Bingo.
1: Okay.
0: Now, again...
1: Is that your version of events, Mim?
2: Must be a slow news day.
1: It does feel a bit like that.
2: Content you've got going.
1: It does feel...
0: Don't you think it's just when we're both standing there and it's like, who... Oh, excuse... I'll go, you go.
2: No.
0: Should I wait?
2: No, I think that I'm making food for the children, our children that are yelling at me from left, right and centre, wanting food for their little tummies to grow big and strong, and you're saying I'd like to put this mug away.
0: And other things, and other kitchen utensils.
2: You can do that any time. You don't start work till 4.
0: Whoa. Okay.
1: Wow.
0: I'm so glad you're here. I'm happy you're here, Mim.
1: Wow.
2: I'm glad I came in the tub.
1: Wow.
0: This is healthy.
1: Wow. Mim, do you know, because when you started dating Woody didn't use anything in the kitchen. He only had one cup and one bowl. Do you remember that?
2: Yeah, we still have his mug. It's got a little rabbit on it. And there's two mugs. One of them's got him on it with dreadlocks. And it says, like, Woody number one or something.
1: You have a mug with you on it?
0: Yes.
1: Wow.
0: From an old breakfast show that we used to do.
1: I know where it's from, man.
0: It's a photo of me.
1: You drink a mug with a caricature of yourself.
2: We've also got a Woody doll that Remy plays with because he refuses to buy her a Ken doll.
0: Okay. I love you coming in. This is great. I love it.
1: You're actually like David Brent. Like you drink out of a mug with a caricature of yourself on it.
0: It's not even a caricature. It's a photo of me, and I'm youthful. Mim always looks at it and goes, God, your face was tight. Anyway, it's me. In a cool pose, and then it's the speech bubble saying, bloody ripper.
1: Wow.
0: Anyway, I think we've heard from my wife, obviously. We've heard my thoughts. Let's go to a song up next. I still think there is an answer here as to who deserves the right of way.
1: Where do you sit?
0: Oh, I obviously think the dish putter awarer.
1: What about the kids that are screaming? My position, if the kids are screaming, that person gets right away because it shuts everything up.
0: I think the kids need to learn patience.
1: Wow. Whoa.
0: And I think I would go...
1: Oh, he didn't even eyeball her.
0: I would
1: didn't
0: say,
1: even... I lost
0: eye. It's a good lesson to learn. It's a good lesson
1: to
0: learn.
1: Wow. Oh, it's Will and Woody.
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1: The next stop on the DJ Will National Tour. I should mention, actually, Sexy Das Sex has got some T-shirts going on, haven't you?
2: Yeah.
1: Sex Man, talk to us.
3: On the way.
1: On the way. DJ Will Tour. Are they on the website yet?
3: I'm going to put them on the website for pre-order tomorrow. They're
1: wow,
3: officially
1: coming out. There you go. Sexy Das. Hardest working, most valuable member of the team. There you go. I've said it, and I think
4: that's not true.
2: He hasn't left. He's been here since the 6 a.m. gig this morning, which is pretty wild.
1: It's pretty good.
4: I think we all have we not?
2: Oh no, I went home. Yeah, had a nap.
4: I've been here since 6 p.m. yesterday. Whoa. I stayed the night.
2: Whoa.
1: Good for
2: that's
1: you.
2: Wild. Hey, we're all working hard. It's not a competition, guys.
1: We're on the same team.
2: All right, now, speaking of working hard, we're just trying to solve, I think, a dilemma that everyone faces in the kitchen every single morning, and that is, who has right of way in the kitchen between the person putting away dishes and the person who is preparing a meal in the kitchen?
1: Yes, that's right, which it seems like a weird thing.
2: Oh, but I think...
1: But you've got this every day, you reckon?
2: I think...
1: It's a dilemma for you.
2: I would say most kitchens have this dilemma.
1: Can I say, just to recap your dilemma quickly, though, because your wife's left and I feel like she had a relatively biased point of view.
2: I've got my tail up again.
1: You're up and about.
2: Because she's the meal prepper, I'm the dishes put away.
1: So I think that you always need to weigh up what the dishwasher is interrupting. Because I would say dishwasher ordinarily right of way because they're doing the job.
2: Mm-hmm. Yes.
1: You know, when you're in the dishwasher, it's like, hey, look, I'm doing the dishwasher. No one wants to do the dishwasher, but I'm doing it.
2: I'm
1: so the least you could do is get out of my way. That said, if the dishwasher comes up against what you come up against every morning, which is Mim trying to access drawers and stuff to give your children food because they're both screaming, she definitely has right of way in that instance. Has to be said.
2: I
1: think everyone agrees on that.
2: There's another factor, which is, does either of us have somewhere to be?
1: Yes.
2: And that's a hard argument for me because work starts at 4 p.m. Let's go to Amy.
1: That's huge, though. It's the urgency. Mm-hmm. It's the urgency which trumps the dishwasher.
2: Amy on 131065. Do you have this awkward dance every morning, Amy?
5: Hey, guys. We've got a really small kitchen. We've got five people here.
2: Okay. Who's getting right of way into those drawers, Amy?
5: Well, I do.
2: Right.
5: Because basically, if I'm in the kitchen, just get out.
2: Is that right?
1: So are you mum, though? You're not talking share house, Amy. You're the matriarch.
5: You're
1: the matriarch.
5: Yeah, 100%. And an older kid as well.
1: I agree.
2: Hang on.
1: Yeah, absolutely. Now,
2: hang on.
1: So your mum told me clear out. You get out.
2: So you have ultimate power, Amy. But what if one of your kids all of a sudden has the penchant to want to put away some dishes? Surely you're supporting that and getting out of the way.
5: 100%. Once I'm done what I'm doing, you come in and you do what you need to do.
2: Once you're done what you're doing. Okay, Amy,
1: never get in the way of my mum in the kitchen. Like, that is just
2: You think Mim...
1: That's different because Mim's not your mum.
2: True.
1: Question for you, did you get in your mum's way when she was in the kitchen? That's a good thought.
2: I would never, ever try
1: exactly,
2: and use the
1: tool
2: that mum was in front of.
1: Right.
2: Wow, it's amazing how that changes.
1: Matriarch.
2: Let's go to Josh here on 131065. Josh, you live with your wife and your son. Who gets right of way to the drawer? The dishes put away or the person preparing a meal?
6: I don't know how you haven't worked out how to work around each other at the same time. It's like two cars coming at a roundabout together. You both just go.
1: It does feel largely immature argument.
2: But hang on, Josh.
6: Haven't you got your flow yet?
2: No.
6: Yeah. You do the bum poke thing or someone opens the door.
1: Yeah, so true, okay. Joshy. It's a bit of a dance. That's right. You called it a dance but it sounds like you both got two left feet.
2: There's just too much hitting going on.
1: Hit each other?
2: No, with our bums. It's just like bums hitting each other and then like a cutlery will fall on the ground. It was just a mess, Will. It was a mess. But it sounds like if we rehearsed.
1: Josh, gee whiz, he really did shut you down there with a bit of clean adult undermining.
2: I think there's been a lot of shutting down to this point. Let's go to Summer here.
1: Haven't you got your rhythm yet?
2: We don't. But maybe he's been married for longer than Mimi.
1: Josh, are you in a relationship, Joshy?
6: No, we've been married for about 3 years now, together for five.
2: I think the rhythm comes with time.
1: You got your rhythm, Josh? You got your rhythm, Josh?
6: We've got our rhythm. Yeah. We've got our rhythm. A couple of bum taps here or there. It's okay.
2: Yeah.
1: Josh would be dynamite in the sack.
2: I think, wow.
1: Just saying.
2: I think that's summer. A stretch to go from that to the bedroom.
1: No, I think it's fine. I don't think. I think it's actually
2: because I don't, obviously don't like that link.
1: I know you
2: me,
1: don't.
2: Me and I haven't figured it out.
1: I know you don't.
2: Let's go to Summer here on 13 106.5. Now, Summer,
1: I'd love to see that study.
2: Summer, you live with kids and your husband. A final throw at the stumps here for someone to surely get around me. Who gets right of way? The person putting away the dishes or the food prepper?
7: Having five kids and a husband, I would say I'm going to let my husband put those dishes away because if not, I'd come back to it later and I'd probably crack the shits at him. If dishes were left on the cupboard, dishes weren't unstacked from the dishwasher, I'd probably crack the crackies at him.
2: Crack the crackies.
7: So I think I'd give him right of way.
2: And there you go.
1: Oh, but that's sad though, Summer, isn't it? That you can't rely on him to have a second dip because you rebuffed him once.
7: Give or take. Dads get away with a lot of things.
2: What's that, sorry?
1: He gets away with a lot.
2: Oh, you sure?
7: Like, dads
2: get
7: away with a lot of things.
2: If you had a meeting though early and he had to unpack the dishwasher but you had to be somewhere earlier than him, do you take precedent?
7: Depends if all the kids are screaming at me. Otherwise, I'd say you spread the toast and do the dishwasher.
2: Wow, just give him more rolls. Yeah, well, I don't want that.
7: Yeah.
1: I made a wild assumption before the summer about a guy called Josh who had a great rhythm with his partner. I said he'd be dynamite in the sack. Do you think there's a direct correlation there?
7: Yeah, I do.
1: There you go.
2: Wow, not looking good for me and Mim.
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1: You text us 0429 13 1065 or call us on 13 1065. I'm interested if anyone has currently, does, or has before stuffed their jocks or stuffed their undergarment. I'll take bra, I'll take undies.
2: Stuffed?
1: Stuff like filled it with stuff.
2: To hide something from someone or to for any accentuate?
1: For any reason. Because okay. The reason that I'm about to talk about, it boggles the mind.
2: Okay.
1: So there's a couple of teams in the Tour de France Femme, which Femme means woman in French words. Uh-huh. So the female Tour de France, where they are, a couple of teams are under investigation, I think might have even been banned for padding their bras, stuffing their bras during the race to gain an advantage with reducing wind resistance or creating better aerodynamics.
2: God, that's incredible. So obviously within the laws of cycling, it's illegal to put any weight on your body.
1: I didn't know this, but apparently
2: padded, it must be, right? It must be.
1: Padded bras are already banned. In cycling.
2: In women's
1: cycling,
2: yeah.
1: Because of an aerodynamic thing.
2: Yeah.
1: But again, look, we could go full Dr. Carl here and get a physicist on and explain it, but I don't think it's a whole rabbit hole that's way too deep. It would be worth looking up, though. I'm certainly not qualified to discuss it. But I just thought that was extraordinary to think that there are these, like, professional athletes.
2: Yeah.
1: Who, for something that seems like quite a juvenile thing to be doing, they are literally walking up and lying about their breast size to say they've got a larger cup size to reduce their drag on the bike.
2: And it's a tricky one, obviously, for the officials to try and police, because right. as if you're going to walk up to a cyclist and say,
1: "I don't think you look like more of a B than a C.
2: Got a padded bra there, and you might be cheating."
1: Yeah,
2: like that's obviously very tricky to navigate. Hence, they would exploit that and get away with it. And it sounds like have been getting away with it for a while. It's a little bit like the Winter Olympics, Will.
1: Yeah, see, I thought this was the pole vaulters, but I was wrong. I thought this was the Summer Olympic thing. But Annalise thought it was as well. She thought it was. I spoke to Annalise about this story earlier. Welcome back, Annalise.
3: Hi.
1: And Annalise thought it was the pole vaulters as well who were stuffing their jocks to get over the pole. But turns out it wasn't.
2: Just both of you, stuffing your jocks in pole vault.
1: Did you think it was the pole vaulters as well, Tommy?
4: Jesus, yeah, I did, yeah.
1: Guys, thank you.
2: Stuffing your jocks in pole vault doesn't help.
1: Aerodynamics, mate. Aerodynamics.
2: But it will hit the bar.
1: Aerodynamics.
2: It'll be harder to get over the bar.
1: Aerodynamics. Where it seems hard. But it might be easier.
2: Where it was actually used is in the ski jumping.
1: I heard there's an investigation in the pole vault.
2: Guys were stuffing their underpants in the ski jumping, and so they were actually, like, they'd accentuate, especially when they were getting their suits fitted, they'd stuff their packages. So then they got these suits made for them with a lot of room, and then they'd put weight in there. To go further.
1: Extraordinary.
2: And again,
1: the Norwegians, I believe.
2: Like,
1: can't
2: very
1: trust them.
2: Hard to police. Like, yes. This is it. Before every ski jump, you're going to go, quick check.
1: So, excuse me, mate. Do you mind if I,
2: quick check?
1: Yeah. Well, you might have to these days. You'd think in one of those Lycra suits. Hang on. Are you saying that they groped them before they jumped?
3: They do have checks, though. So now in the Tour de France Femme, they have to arrive 10 minutes early and they get checked in their body suits to make sure that they're not. And the same happens with the skiing. They have to get checked beforehand.
1: Wow.
3: To ensure that they're not.
1: You get padded down.
3: Weight. Yeah. I don't know I don't know the exact process.
1: Yeah. Right.
2: Imagine being the checker. What's your job? I just check the packages of all the ski jumpers before they.
1: Well, I think there'd be a slashy. If you're doing the time and the packages. He's not.
2: I think it might be
1: they're just not. Imagine that on the email signature. You wouldn't believe him. Now, well, you just wouldn't.
2: He might be the best in the biz.
1: No. There'd be people. Yeah, okay. Now, what I want to know, because Annalise said to me that this is something that people are doing in professional sport. But a padded bra for when you were growing up, Annalise, was not something that happened occasionally.
3: Yeah, sometimes people would stuff their bras with tissues.
1: Oh.
3: With tissues or chicken fillets.
1: Actually, chicken fillets,
3: not
1: though.
3: Not actual chicken fillets.
1: Like the silicon
3: things. The silicon things, but they're called chicken fillets.
1: Yeah, wild.
2: Right.
3: Yeah. And then sometimes it wouldn't go well. Like,
2: how can it go bad?
3: I mean, the tissues could be seen like you're going swimming and maybe like you didn't think that far ahead.
2: If you were going home with someone and you had chicken fillets in.
3: Yeah.
2: How do you navigate that?
3: I mean, I personally haven't had to deal with that, but I can imagine it would be an awkward situation.
1: Definitely.
3: Like,
1: to remove the filters. You go to the bathroom.
2: You like dump them out the window or something.
3: Yeah.
1: We wouldn't dump them out the window.
2: Or then pick them up after, like dump them out the window and then like in the morning.
3: Because yeah, they're actually quite expensive.
1: Chicken so fillets. Well,
3: yeah, you'd actually.
1: How much for a fill?
3: Well, I'd say one fill's probably $25.
2: $25 wow. Per fill?
3: Per fill. So probably about 40, I mean, you put two together, it'd be about $45.
1: No, is a fake chicken fillet worth more than an actual chicken fillet?
2: Well, yeah, $10. $10 whole roast chickens from Red Rooster.
1: Yeah, that's
2: so
1: true.
2: It's almost double the price.
1: I'm sure you're better
3: beauty
1: just getting
3: paying.
1: A chook. Beauty is paying
2: you know,
1: and expensive. That's
2: do you
1: true,
2: know
1: yeah.
2: of any guys that have...
1: Yes, I was going to raise this. Okay. I'll talk about it more yeah. up next, but yes, I do know of guys
2: okay.
1: that have padded their jocks.
2: That's the other side, isn't it?
1: Well, it's also people that work in, like... We were talking about the White Lotus recently. There's a bunch, like the prosthetics that they stuff their jocks with. So it's hilarious.
2: Oh, yeah.
1: What are they using on a film set for that?
2: They'd probably get a prop master to make it. Mm. I'm sure there'd be someone.
1: All right, we'll take your calls up next. 131065. We're talking stuffing undergarments. Have you done it? Do you do it? What are you doing with? It's Will and Woody.
4: Willie and Woody.
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0: 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It's Will and Woody keeping you up.
1: We are talking about stuffing your bra. Oh, I'm going to take stuffing your jocks. It doesn't look like we've got a stuffing your jocks caller from the fellas. Can't see a man admitting that he's stuffed his jocks before. And that's fair enough, boys.
2: Hey,
1: can text the Coward Approach, 0429 13 1065. 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Tell us if you've stuffed your jocks. I do know of a guy that did this. Definitely.
2: Okay.
1: Went on holiday.
2: Oh, like so it was like a beach or
1: it was
2: poolside.
1: A beach holiday. Exactly.
2: That would probably be the time to do it. I was out of touch with him, but he was an underwear model. And he told me that he was actually told about this. They use a piece of white bread in their underwear when they're doing a photo shoot. And I was like, bread? Like, what do you mean?
1: Bread seems weird.
2: Bread, it's a square shape. He goes, No. Bread is perfect for molding. So you mold it to your desired shape. And I would suggest next time you look at a Bonds billboard or, you know, think about the bread.
1: You're saying me, every male underwear model has Wonder White in their jocks when they do a shoot.
2: Big in the industry, apparently. Tommy?
1: What about a baguette?
3: I think it's also so that it takes out a lot of the shape.
1: Oh, yes. It's not definable. It's not definable.
2: Yes.
3: Yeah. So there's no, like, you know.
1: You don't want to see the piquage.
2: You're exactly
1: right. You just want to see a bulge. You don't want to see
3: the acorn.
1: Yeah, you don't want to see the ins and outs.
2: You want to see a Ken bulge. Let's go to
1: a Ken bulge.
2: A Ken bulge.
1: Is that a thing?
2: No, I just made it up.
1: That's very good.
2: Let's go to Rochelle here on 13.
1: Because you can stop. Because the reason we're talking about this, I should say, very legitimate, as EP Joe kills me with her eyes, is because the women in the Tour de France are getting banned for wearing padded bras. For aerodynamics.
2: Yeah, fascinating.
1: Isn't that extraordinary?
2: Yeah, it is.
1: The other fascinating thing I learned about this in the meeting room, actually, because Annalise was saying that when she was younger, occasionally the chicken fillet or the tissues would pad a bra. Not yours.
4: Not me.
2: Would you be embarrassed about that?
4: I would probably be embarrassed now.
2: But back then,
4: no, strange thing to me. But it's a safe space here and we encourage everyone to call and share their stories.
1: So. That's exactly
2: well
1: right.
2: Well said.
1: But what
2: well
1: came
2: said.
1: Up, though, is that I think our producer Leo actually said that small boobs are fashionable now.
4: They
1: is
4: are.
1: That right? So it's not like you're not going for the
5: No more push-ups.
2: Yeah.
1: No more push-up bras in general.
5: Little boy chests now.
1: Little boy chests. Went somewhere we didn't expect it. Rochelle's called on 13... 1065. Oh, it was all above board. Rochelle, you used to stuff your bra. Yes. Okay, great.
6: Yes.
1: All right. When and what were you using?
6: Okay, so back in like 2010, it was a thing for me and my girlfriends. Would be getting ready to go out to the nightclubs. Would get a certain amount of toilet paper, pat it into our bras, would all check each other and would be like, yeah, is that enough? Yep. Okay. Oh, maybe a little bit more. And, you know, and then we'd head out nightclubbing and then, you know, you would have a little bit of a slip, a little bit of toilet paper hanging out
1: in
6: your dress. And then your girlfriends would be like, oh, some of your toilet paper's hanging out.
1: Oh, no.
6: And you just like stuff it back in. And, you know, and then there was times you'd go home with a guy and, you know, you'd just go to the toilet and just quickly stuff them, flush them down the toilet and, yeah.
1: That's
2: brilliant.
1: Wild.
2: Were you ever caught in a situation, Rochelle, where maybe you're at a cubicle and there was no toilet paper and you were like, huh, I've got some in my bra?
6: Yeah, exactly. It would come in handy.
2: So handy.
1: I didn't think about that. Amazing. You've got someone reserved.
2: That's actually amazing.
1: Women can fit a lot more in their top and in their bra than you would ever think.
2: I went out with a girl who used to keep a lighter in her bra.
1: That's not the phone topic, Woods. Now, we've promised that we could do this topic and we could keep it clean.
2: I just feel like that was slightly on topic. Let's go to Alicia here, 3106.
1: Thankfully, no matter what we say for the next 2 minutes, none of us will be worse than producer Lil.
2: Little boy chest.
1: In the last 3 minutes. So we can't cross that line again.
2: Yeah.
1: Alicia's called on 13106 and the calls are raining in. Alicia, what's your story? We're talking about stuffing your undergarments.
7: Obviously as a small... boob lady. Those are very in back in the day. Now I embrace all my smallness, but on this occasion, I ended up wearing it to soccer to maybe look a little bit better in my uniform.
1: Uh-huh.
7: And unfortunately, when I was making a tackle, one slipped out I had to dive on it and try to slip it back without anyone noticing. And I think I got away with it. I think.
2: I think that would have looked pretty sus.
1: Hang on, so was it chicken fillet? Is that what we're talking, like a silicone boob while you're playing soccer?
7: Yeah. So they were like either sticky or sometimes if you wore them a lot, they would become unsticky. So I think that was the case. Then it slipped out.
2: Maybe sweat too. Like when the sweat comes, you'd lose the stickiness. Sorry, Alicia, you think you got away with it. I'm just trying to imagine here. You went for a tackle, a chicken fillet flipped out, and then you jumped on it. I don't think you got away with it.
1: I think everyone's watching.
7: Well, no one mentioned anything to me after, so they were really either embarrassed.
1: Of course they didn't.
2: Bring it up.
7: Yeah.
1: Tyler, good on you, Alicia. Tyler here. Tyler, what's your story? We're talking about stuffing your undergarments.
8: So basically after, you know, going out with the boys on a big night, probably, you know, 15, 20 beers in, I'd get home.
2: Responsibly, of course, Tyler, go on.
1: Here we go.
8: That's right. And I wasn't sure, you know, whether I'd maybe relieve myself during the night in my sleep. So I would just basically wrap about 8 meters of toilet paper around my hand and shove it down the front of my pants and go to sleep.
2: You're a genius, Tyler.
1: What?
2: You're an absolute genius. Because in case he wets his bed, he just shoves toilet paper
1: in your jocks. Did it work?
8: Not really, no.
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0: Hey, it's Will and Woody. You're either up early or up late. Either way, we hope you're enjoying what will be the best of the worst bits.
1: Oh, no, sorry.
0: The worst of the best bits? No, just the best of the best bits.
1: Just great radio. Just keep it right here. But I have a question for you. If you were up at this time,
0: yeah,
1: how are you managing your shower times?

0: You're up early. It's Will and Woody keeping you up.
1: Will and Woody's phone alone.
2: Okay, you have to convince us you're in the car with someone else. We decide, is someone actually there or are you putting on a voice? If you manage to fool us, you go home with the $100 Red Rooster voucher.
3: Hottest prize in radio. And oh, actually, no, sorry. The Can You Hear It Stubby holders are the hottest prize in radio, but yes. We don't give them out willy-nilly.
2: It's a close second. With the $10 whole roast chickens right now, Red Rooster. So we're effectively offering you 10 whole roast chickens right now. Kylie, who are you in the car with?
4: My son, Seth.
2: Your son, Jeff?
4: Seth.
3: She said Seth.
4: Seth.
3: Seth. Seth. Seth.
4: Seth. Yeah, he's going.
3: Okay, Seth.
4: Yeah, how are you?
2: Yeah, we're pretty good, Seth. Where are you and Mum off to?
4: We've just been up to Meldale. Just been up to have a look at a camper van at Meldale.
2: Oh, you're going to buy it?
4: I'm probably going to rent it. Yeah,
2: oh, no.

0: can we please hear from Kylie again, please?
1: Hi, how you going?
0: Good, Kylie. What was the best part about the caravan that you just saw?
1: Oh, it's on the waterfront.
0: Oh, get out of town. Yeah. That's beautiful.
1: Yeah, so I'm really excited. I think we might get it.
0: Okay, if I can just ask Seth real quick as well. Seth, will you live with your mum in the caravan?
2: Oh, I don't know. I'll probably come over and holiday every now and then, but yeah, we don't get along real well when we're living together.
0: Yes, fair enough. Like many parent-child combos.
2: Mum can be a bit emotional, a bit of menopause, you know.
3: Honestly, if Seth is Kylie...
0: Okay, Kylie.
3: Then this will go down as the greatest final line voice I've ever heard.
0: I couldn't agree more.
1: This Hello.
0: Hi, Kylie. Kylie, if you had it your way, would you want to live with Seth, your son?
1: Of course I would. I love my son.
0: What would be the best part about living with your son, Seth?
1: Oh, he lived with his dad when he was younger, so we'd have, you know, a lot more quality time than what we did when he was growing up.
0: Okay, no worries. I just need to hear from Seth one more time. Seth.
3: Careful what you ask.
0: What are you up to this weekend?
2: Oh, I'll probably go down and spend some time with a few mates in the Lockyer Valley.
0: Okay, all right. I think we've heard enough. I
3: What are you erring on?
0: I'm erring on... God, I'm erring on same person. But
3: really?
0: But like phenomenal final line. Some of the best final line I have ever heard. They answered all the questions with aplomb. There was no hesitation. But for mine, I think it's someone putting on a bit well prepared person putting on voices. That's where I'm at. I'm willing to be swayed though, because I'm truth or my, they're still going. Where are you at?
3: I think the interjections have been too good. But again, it could just be the best performance ever. I'm happy to go down the line of I think they're two people and have my pants blown off.
0: All right, let's see if those pants will get blown off. Kylie, Seth,
1: I'm blowing your pants off. It's all me. It's all Kylie.
0: The chicken is yours, Kylie.
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0: It's Will and Woody keeping you up.
1: DJ Will Tour. Thanks to Soul Sauna Group, Woods, kicked off this week.
2: Yes, it did, my friend. You are actually a DJ. 15 years ago, you were a great DJ. You had kids and you focused on that, and that's such a beautiful thing. But then I'm getting you back out there, my friend. I've organised a national tour for you. I am your manager, and I couldn't be happier with how the tour was going.
1: Is that right?
2: I think we rocked the under-14 soccer training a couple of nights ago, Monday night. I think they all went home with big smiles on their faces. A couple of question marks over your song selection.
1: A couple of question marks over the gig. I was in a marquee from Bunnings in the rain, in the dark.
2: Yeah, well, I did.
1: While a bunch of girls played soccer. You, by the way, my manager, with them. You joined the scratch match.
2: Yeah, I think I've injured my hamstring. That's the commitment that I put to you because I wanted them to have a good time when you were just playing techno. Anyway, we move on. This morning, 6 a.m., I booked you a cafe gig. And once again, it was...
1: I had to bring my own stuff?
2: Yeah, well, I don't have decks, mate. I think you BYO-ing your own decks.
1: You make sure the venue's got them and then I just rock up with a USB.
2: They're a cafe. They don't have decks, mate.
1: Well, whose problem's that?
2: Yours?
1: No, book a bar.
2: Right, yeah. Well,
1: book a bar, hey, book a club.
2: Club's coming. Let's focus on this morning, though, because I think...
1: Sure. Again, didn't have a wet weather plan?
2: No, and I didn't know it was going to rain either, okay? I don't predict the weather. Anyway, we got
1: there. Why didn't you have me inside? Why didn't you talk to them about that?
2: They said they didn't want you inside, thought it'd be too loud. So we're outside, we're under a little umbrella, which I thought of that. There's about three people.
1: There are umbrellas outside in the cafe, you didn't think of that.
2: It's three people in the cafe, pretty quietly enjoying their coffees. Then I got on the mic and I pumped them up.
3: Are you ready to get down? Are you ready to add a side of a beat with your coffee? I'll have a latte with a banger, please. Well, if that's what you ordered, then that is exactly what you are going to get. Ladies and gentlemen, I give you... Ooh, that's loud. DJ Will.
1: Can someone get me a coffee? Hot tea. All right, turn it up.
3: Here it comes. There it is. Morning, guys. DJ Will. I reckon give him a banger now.
4: No bangers, mate.
3: Okay.
4: We get down, mate.
3: Okay. Well, why don't we come inside for a chat? We'll come inside.
4: It's 8 o'clock in the morning, mate.
3: Yeah, okay. Right. Yeah.
4: Something cooler, something low. I've had complaints. The cops will turn up in 5 minutes, I'm telling you now.
3: Yeah, okay. No worries.
4: You sorted out?
3: Yeah. Easy. I'll check it. How do we... Where's the volume button?
4: I just turned it down.
3: Oh, right, okay. Maybe low, but bangers too.
4: Low bangers. I don't think that kind of is a bit of a contradiction, isn't it?
3: Well, I'm thinking like down tempo bangers like Sinead O'Connor, Nothing Will Compare to You.
4: It's very low.
3: Okay, that's good.
4: Can anyone hear it?
3: Low's good.
4: Can anyone hear it? What?
3: Low's,
4: can they hear it?
3: No, they can't. Maybe just down a tiny bit. Here we go. Turn it down.
4: Too many complaints.
3: Yeah.
4: Too many complaints. It's time for DJ Will to DJ
3: Blind. Okay. Turn it off.
4: Like off. We're done. Gig's done.
3: Yeah. No worries.
1: Wow.
4: Good luck.
3: It's good. That was a good run though.
2: Yeah, so that's the cafe owner. Who we have a relationship with. He's a friend. And he was obviously doing us a favour. He was doing us a solid by letting us DJ there, and it's good to be honest about that. Say something, mate. You look, you know, I thought...
1: The only good thing to come out of this morning was the line that Con had there. It's gone from DJ Will to DJ Won't.
2: That was very funny.
1: That was funny.
2: We definitely should have thought of that. That's good. That's
1: well, funny. No, because he was turning me off.
2: Yeah.
1: I don't think you realise how debilitating it is as someone who's playing music to have their manager come over to them while they're playing music and say, can you turn it down? Can you turn it down? Like that's a slap in the face.
2: Well, it was 6 a.m. in the morning on a residential street.
1: Well, you shouldn't have organised the gig there then.
2: Well, we had a
1: cancellation. I DJed for 11 minutes.
2: I get that. Let's have a talk about that 11 minutes. Of that 11 minutes, how many bangers did you play?
1: You don't know what a banger is.
2: I do, and it's not that.
1: Well, it's not Sinead O'Connor.
2: That's a low banger. Everyone knows that's a low banger.
1: There's no such thing as a low banger.
2: Okay. Listen,
1: we're arguing.
2: I know.
1: It's disappointing.
2: I'm getting emotional.
1: It's disappointing. All I'm saying is I'm disappointed. I'm offended. I'm a little bit offended. I'm a little bit hurt.
2: Yeah, well, I just.
1: Well,
2: no, I expected.
1: No, look after me.
2: I'm trying to. I'm giving you the platform to perform it at the moment. Are we ready? Like, it's been, you know, you've been off the decks for 20 years. Are we ready?
1: For what?
2: Well, we've got a club gig this Saturday, mate. Let's go to a song. We've got to talk. Like, I have booked a huge club gig. I thought these were going to be easy gigs. Get your confidence up. It's done quite the opposite.
1: I can't get my confidence up in 11 minutes.
2: Well, I thought you were going to play for an hour. Low bangers is what we needed. Anyway, we're going to talk about it more. Up next, the club gig and maybe just song selection chat.
1: No, you can't talk to me about that.
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7: 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And you walked in with those green eyes

0: up early. It's Will and Woody keeping you up.
1: The DJ Will National Tour, though, is brought to you by the Soul Sauna Group. Yeah. And it's in full swing at the moment, mate. It's in full swing.
2: DJ Although, Will.
1: Second gig was this morning, 6 a.m. I think just like objectively, if people listen to this, they said to you, you're trying to get back into your hobby. Let's keep it to DJ. You're trying to get back into DJing. You got a manager. Okay, we'll start with that. He's taking 20%.
3: Yes, I am, my friend.
1: Okay, 20%.
3: Thank you, Soul Sauna Group.
1: Okay, so he's taking 20%. And then as your second gig, as he's trying to get you back into things, he sets you up outside a cafe at 6 o'clock in the morning and then doesn't warn the owner that there's going to be loud music, and then you get cut off after 11 minutes. How would you feel?
3: Yeah, and I'm a bit hurt, a little bit offended. Get that. How much did you pay for your coffee this morning?
1: It was free.
3: Let's focus on a couple of the positives. I organise that.
1: I can't. Get me away from this guy.
3: You got a free coffee. I got for 11 minutes work. So let's start thinking about this positively. Okay, but we do need to start talking about just you as a DJ. And I'm sorry to do this to you live on air. And I know that there's a bit of a fragile shell there. Okay, because you're a performer. I get it. You got an ego.
1: Yep.
3: But we have got a club gig this Saturday in Townsville.
1: Yes, Club 237. I'm very excited. The Snake Pit.
3: The Snake Pit is the hottest venue in Townsville. There are queues around the corner in Townsville. The local radio stations in Townsville are going absolutely off about this. They cannot believe that DJ Will is going to be finishing his national tour there. You're going to be going back to back with DJ Delicious.
1: Great.
3: She's pumped to go back to back with you.
1: Cool.
3: But let's just talk firstly. I'll get to song selection in a second. Mm-hmm. That's a big part of how we're going to rock it this Saturday.
1: Yeah, we don't rock it.
3: Sorry.
1: Yeah.
3: How we're going to slap it. I don't know what they say. Anyway, let's talk about...
1: Crush.
3: We're going to crush. We're going to raise the roof.
1: Oh. And immediately.
3: Look, that's why I'm behind the scenes, man. That's why I'm behind the scenes. I'm doing the business.
1: Yeah.
3: By the way, I've got 4 free drink coupons. Sorted. Anyway, let's talk about what you're wearing.
1: Yeah.
3: Because you are starting to dress real old. This morning, you wore a puffer jacket and shorts.
1: Yeah, I was going to the gym after it was cold. I was in the rain.
3: Bring a change of clothing like a normal human being.
1: You wore 3/4 tracksuit pants.
3: They've shrunk in the wash. And I'm not on stage. It doesn't matter what I wear. Shouldn't matter what I wear, okay?
1: You wore 3/4 tracksuit pants and a hat with ear warmers on it.
3: I get cold ears in the morning. This isn't about me.
1: And a neck warmer.
3: I get very cold.
1: Okay.
3: I'm sensitive.
1: What would you like me to wear at Club 237?
3: Annalise, you're down with the youth. What are the cool kids wearing when they're DJing?
4: Okay, I would probably go like an oversized shirt with a pop of colour, maybe like something a bit bright, but something that suits your skin tone. So maybe you should get a colour analysis before you go.
3: How would you describe your skin tone?
4: Pink undertones. I'd avoid red.
1: I'm not wearing a red...
4: Well, I'd avoid red.
1: I'm not wearing a red poncho to DJ in a club.
4: Maybe go a nice navy blue oversized shirt with some cargo pants, black. Oh, no, you can't.
1: That's what Woody's wearing right now.
3: Oh, look good. Yeah, I look. Just wear what Woody wears. Wear what Woody wears. Dress more like your manager. He's a cool guy.
4: I didn't even mean that.
1: He's wearing a blue oversized shirt with cargo pants. I'm like, is this a stitch up?
3: Well chosen.
1: Is that what you looked at him?
4: That's exactly what I was imagining.
1: That's crazy.
4: Cobalt blue would look really nice.
3: Do you want to borrow this outfit for Saturday?
1: No.
4: It probably needs a bit more to it.
3: The pop of colour.
1: Yes.
3: Don't attack me. We need to do something about the pink complexion. We need to do something about your outfit.
1: You can't change my complexion. That's my skin. I love my body. No, don't do that.
3: You're a beautiful man. You're a beautiful man.
1: Thank you.
3: Listen, songs though. I think we're getting closer with uniform.
1: I'm not fake like, tanning.
3: What you're...
1: I'm not fake tanning.
3: Can we lock someone in? Yes, let's just lock it in.
5: I'll bring in my bottle and the mitt.
3: Let's just bring it.
1: Beautiful. If I'm doing it, I'm doing
3: you
1: it.
3: You are beautiful.
1: I'm
3: you
1: doing it
3: beautiful.
1: In a spray tent. I'm not doing it with a mitt. I'm not doing that.
3: Let's get someone in.
5: Yeah. We'll get a spray tan in on Friday.
3: Because it's Townsville, right? Everyone up there is their tan. They'll expect a tan.
1: Shut up, Annalise. All right. Great.
3: Now, give me one banger. We'll go traffic and ads because I know I'm not going to get involved. You choose. You're the artist.
1: Okay, great.
3: Just name a banger that you'll play at Club 237 in the Snake Pit to warm up them snakes.
1: I've been thinking about this for a little while. Mm-hmm. And I actually think that Sinead O'Connor, Nothing Compares, would be a great way to start.
3: That's a low banger. We need up bangers.
1: There's no way I'm playing that.
3: Is there a remix of Sinead?
1: You absolute loser. That's Will and Woody.
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0: replacing snores with laughs. It's Will and Woody keeping you up.
1: It was a discussion yesterday, a woman who'd basically put a whole bunch of grievances online about a divorced husband. I thought, sad that people do that after the fact, after their relationship. So, Woods, I think in the healthy relationships and to prove that, you and I are airing our grievances with each other. It's just, it's a top three at the moment.
2: You've done two. Just want to make it
1: and
2: clear
1: just to
2: that
1: remind
2: you've done
1: everyone,
2: two.
1: You wee very loudly.
2: Yes.
1: And
2: apparently
1: you lick your Tupperware after you have lunch.
2: Can I just, I've had, obviously.
1: You get your tongue in there, you hold it up and you go, and you make a noise. You go, it's full on.
2: I love it.
1: Yeah, I just think.
2: I just love it. So I've had 24 hours to think about it.
1: HR have been informed about that.
2: Okay. Well, that's good. I'm glad they know and we can move forward with that however they see fit. I got defensive yesterday, obviously, with that comment. At home, it has become a problem because Remy licks her plate now.
1: Yeah.
2: And Mim always looks at me and goes, and
1: look,
2: where did she get that from?
1: Yeah, yeah, yeah.
2: Yeah, fully get that.
1: Yeah.
2: I'm taking that on board.
1: Great.
2: I'll lick in private. Okay. Next one.
1: Generally speaking, licking's a private thing.
2: Well, I didn't know that. I like to live in a world where you guys. Anyway. Okay. Next one for me.
1: Yep.
2: It's the knowledge topping. I cannot say anything, any knowledge. If I come to work and I've got a fact about breath or the heart or a country, everyone else goes, wow, Woody, that's really good. And they let me have my moment. And you sit and your mind goes into hyperdrive as you try and outfact me. Just let me have one.
1: The other thing is I don't try.
2: It just happens now. It's just on autopilot.
1: Subconsciously, there's a part of my brain that goes, oh, Woody's tried to impress everyone. And then there's the other part of my brain that goes, squash him. And I just elevate. I can't help that.
2: Just stop it.
1: I can't turn that off.
2: Just say it to yourself.
1: As long as you're around me, I'll always be better than you.
2: Oh.
1: That's what you need to know.
2: I got real.
1: No, it didn't.
2: I got real very suddenly.
1: No, it did.
2: You need to think about that.
1: No, it wasn't real.
2: Don't outfact your daughters.
1: You're a better bike rider than I am.
2: Bloody oath, I am.
1: All right, I'll keep going. I think if I trained, I might be a better bike rider than you. We'll keep going.
2: You are way too top heavy.
1: Don't bring legs into it. You don't want to do it to yourself.
2: Huge barrel chest.
1: You don't want to do it to
2: yourself.
1: Shocking
2: for riding.
1: Don't want to do it to yourself.
2: Come and do a three-peat with me, big boy.
1: Okay, here we go.
2: That's a real button for me, obviously.
1: I can tell.
2: I will destroy you.
1: Okay. I think that you're such a people pleaser.
2: That's a real problem.
1: No, it's a real
2: thing. Tread carefully.
1: It's a real thing. But no, don't worry. This is surface level stuff. If I wanted to eviscerate you, I could. And I wouldn't do it on air. So you're such a people pleaser that you, I think a lot of the time when someone says, do you want to do something? You're like, yeah, I'd love to do that, right?
2: Yes.
1: But then in the back of your mind, you also have a list of things that you want to do for yourself. But you'll never use those things for yourself as a way to block what the other person's requested, right?
2: Yes.
1: So you go like, I'm so keen to do that, but before I do that, I'm just going to go and get a drink and get some lunch and go to the toilet.
2: Yeah.
1: That's very annoying.
2: Is it?
1: For everyone.
2: So I can't go to the toilet?
1: No.
2: Is the take home here never go to the toilet?
1: No. Just go, I can't do that right now.
2: Oh,
1: because I've got to do this. Rather than going, yes, I can do that immediately and then
2: run away.
1: But I've got to go, I did half an hour by myself.
2: I'm hoping
1: That's a people-pleasing thing.
2: I'm hoping that in that half an hour, you'll forget you ever asked me to do anything.
1: Yeah.
2: And I'll come back and it's like, what thing?
1: No, it's fine. It's just, I find that very annoying.
2: So say no.
1: No, just go like.
2: I don't know how to deal with this situation.
1: It's becoming very clear.
2: So you can say no. Is that what I'm.
1: Just go, I can't do it right now.
2: Oh, God.
1: Oh, no,
2: I'm getting anxious just thinking about saying that.
1: You can't.
2: Because I can do that for you. I can do anything for you.
1: I know.
2: I'm not.
1: But beforehand, you need to wee. You need to eat. You haven't eaten yet.
2: Oh, yeah. I could start wearing a napkin.
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0: Yo, open up, man.
1: Yo, what do you want, man?
0: My girl just caught me.
2: You made her catch you?
0: I don't know how I let this happen.
1: With who?
0: The girl next door, you know? I don't know what to do.
1: Said it wasn't you.

Girls just wanna dance. Hey, girls just wanna have fun. I don't know your plans. Hey, I just wanna get some. Girls wanna summer with their friends. Wanna do it to their ex and then get the job done. Girls just wanna

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2: I did get a message on Hinge the other day. 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
3: Oh, yeah? Oh, yeah? 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
2: So he said to me, he said, oh, you look like the girl you make eye contact with at the airport and then think about the whole flight. I'm like, oh, good one. I like that.
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2: That's a good one.
3: 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Yeah. I'm a bit like, oh, hello. I think this sounds like a silly thing to say, but I think it's like a muscle going on dates.
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3: 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Mm. It's so easy to get hibernate and cocoon. Getting out of your comfort zone, meeting new people, doing all that, the questions again. What do you do for work? Do you want kids?
2: 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So when I was in my early 20s, you know, you could just ask whatever. You know, what's your favourite movie? What do you like to do on the weekends?
3: Yeah.
2: 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How many kids do you want?
3: Yeah.
2: Do you have a house? What's your job?
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2: I'm not mucking around. I'm 32, mate.
3: Are we doing a white picket fence? Are we doing a dog? How many dogs?
2: Exactly. All the hard-hitting questions.
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0: 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Ballarat's only gold-class smash repairer. 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
7: Good morning. A great start on the roads around town. There's no hold-ups or delays. As for your run into Melbourne, a nice run on the Western Freeway, heading through Warren Heap to Balan. Once you do get to Leakes Road, there are delays at Hopkins Road, and the Deer Park Bypass still has a smooth run, and the same goes for the Ring Road. 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
8: G'day, it's Tom Parry with your local news first. Phoenix College in Sebastopol has briefly gone into lockdown. Principal Karen Snibson says the move was in response to a medical incident on site and there was never any direct threat to students. They and staff remained in their classrooms as a precaution while emergency services responded. Ballarat Women's Fund members will tonight decide which local project receives a $30,000 community grant. The annual Pick Our Project event, taking place at the Grand, gives shortlisted organisations the chance to pitch their ideas before a member vote. And in sport, we've got the 16th and second last round of the Central Highlands football season happening this weekend. Rokewood Corindap needs a win against Balan to stay within touch of the senior comp's top eight as Warborough goes up against top four side Gordon. That's the latest in your local news.
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9: Hi, Harrison Freve. An investigation's underway into a near miss at Sydney Airport. It's understood air traffic control gave a Qantas jet clearance to cross the main runway at the same time as a flight was landing. The Transport Safety Bureau's branded the incident back on July 27th as a breakdown of coordination. The US President's declared a new deal to reopen the Strait of Hormuz could be reached today.
10: Tomorrow is the next thing. A lot of progress has been made.
9: What?
10: And they called me and they said, please, let's talk. They want to talk.
9: Donald Trump threatening to attack Iran if a deal isn't made. A Sydney man has been charged with trafficking his wife out of Australia. Federal police allege the 30-year-old sent her to Myanmar on a one-way ticket late last year. Briefly, EVs have made up 1 in 5 new car sales in Australia for a third straight month, and an experimental chewing gum could cut levels of the cancer-causing HPV virus by up to 93%, according to a new study.
0: D2E Gym. From Talacombe to Wendouree, you're never too far from a D2E.
9: The Western Bulldogs to welcome back a couple of big names for tonight's round 22 AFL opener against North Melbourne at Marvel Stadium. Aaron Norton and Cody Waitman returning after being managed last week, while the Roos have been boosted by the return of George Wardlaw from a hamstring strain. And in NRL, the Titans and Cowboys to lock horns in tonight's Queensland Derby on the Gold Coast. The Cowboys looking to bounce back after conceding 82 points in last week's loss to the Roosters. And that's the latest in news and sport.
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7: Cloudy one around Ballarat today, and are going to be a possible shower or two as well, with a top of 12. Tomorrow looking partly cloudy with a slight chance of showers and a top of 13. Then on Saturday, there is going to be some rain around, getting up to 13. Right now in Cardigan Village, it's 4 degrees.
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0: 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Come see which feels like home.
7: Good morning. Happy Friday Eve. It's Thursday. We're nearly there. The weekend, I can taste it. It's almost here. But to get you through, honestly, stacks happening this week. Got those double passes to give away to Delta Goodrum. Do that just after 8:30. Also, steal my standby today if you have registered at our website, parafanballarat.com.au. Well, I could be calling out your name at 7 or then again maybe at 8 o'clock. So be listening out for that. And our junior newsreader is going to be in today as well, which is always very cutesy. But before we get into all that, I want to talk about the Tour de France. There's always some sort of scandal that comes out of that race. I'll let you know what it is after the weekend. It's Blinding Lights here on Power.

0: Weekend on Power. Hey, it's Crystal. Thanks to Metricon Ballarat, two stunning Metricon display homes have opened at Grange Estate. Come see which one feels like home. Now, I want to cast your mind to the Tour de France, all right? There always just seems to be some sort of allegations or cheating or something going on down there. Well, it's happened again, all right? Some riders are facing allegations of gaining an advantage through the use of padded bras. That's right, the girls are stuffing the bras. We've been doing it since the dawn of time, all right? Why are the cyclists any different? Let the girls live. No, well, apparently it is considered cheating because it apparently helps reduce air resistance. So this bloke by the name of Bert Block, and he's a professor of aerodynamics at a university in Scotland, he said, we're talking about chest fairing. So it alters the airflow around the body, therefore reducing overpressure on the thighs. And as a result, the rider experiences less air resistance. Said it can reduce drag by 3.6%. So all these riders, all the gals have had to have outfit checks before the race. Someone has to, you know, take them around the back, check that they haven't stuffed their bras. But what you're telling me here is the bigger the bust, the faster the rider. I'd fly through that race. No, I absolutely would not. In the next four, I've got Sam Fender, then Olivia Dean. You're on Power.
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0: Fender and Olivia Dean on Power Hates Crystal. I came across this earlier and I thought, oh, what a stitch up for your poor grandmother. So this happened over in an airport in Alabama. So their TSA, whatever you call it, like their security areas at the airport, came across some Civil War era cannonballs in their suitcase. Now, apparently these cannonballs were stolen from a place called Fort Morgan. There were some paint markings on them to show that they were artifacts. Now, they weren't explosive or anything. They were fine. Not that cannonballs are explosive, but they didn't have any explosive material on them. However, a teenager, he nicked them, put them in grandma's suitcase, and she didn't realise that they were stolen. Could you imagine just this old lady trekking through the airport, just two cannonballs in her suitcase? Oh, no. Now, the TSA officer said, you know, I've never seen anything quite this unique. They've seen inert grenades, training munitions, but never an Indiana Jones-esque stolen artifact type situation. Oh, my God. Anyway, next time you're heading to the airport, make sure you haven't stitched up Grandma with the cannonballs. Oh, people do some wild stuff. In the next five, Gin Blossoms and Josh Fawaz here on Power.
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1: Smooth sailings around town this morning. There's no hold-ups or collisions. As for your run into Melbourne, looking nice and clear on the Western Freeway. Once you get to Leakes Road, delays are through to Hopkins Road, and the Deer Park Bypass is starting to slow at Robinson's Road. As for the Ring Road, it's still nice and clear through to the Westgate. 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
2: G'day, it's Tom Parry with your local news first. Hepburn Shire may not require an administrator after all. Yesterday saw charges laid against five councillors and CEO Bradley Thomas as part of a private prosecution withdrawn after the Director of Public Prosecutions intervened and determined they had no case to answer. The Ballarat Wildlife Park has confirmed it's taking precautions to protect itself from a deadly strain of bird flu. As of yesterday, Victoria had recorded 7 confirmed cases of H5N1, all detected in Greater Crested Terns near Portland. And in sport, focus now shifts from Glasgow to Oregon in the US, where the World Athletics Under 20 Championships are currently underway. Grace Crow from the Ballarat Harriers and Mackenzie Estlick from Wenderee Athletics have both been selected in the Aussie squad for the 4x100 metre relay. That's the latest in your local news.
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4: Morning, Harrison Preeve. Well, the reopening of the Strait of Hormuz appears imminent. Iran's foreign ministry confirming a joint announcement with Oman about the opening of a new route. US President Donald Trump repeating his claim Iran is desperate for a deal.
5: They want to talk. The funny thing is they never mention that. They always say, we're not talking. But they called. They wanted to talk. We've been talking. They want to make a deal. They do not want to be hit.
4: Details of a near miss between two planes last month at Sydney's airport. A Qantas 737 given clearance by air traffic control to cross the main runway, despite another plane coming into land. Thankfully, another air traffic controller noticed the problem in time and no one was hurt. Four men are recovering in hospital after being stabbed in London's popular Covent Gardens. A 47-year-old woman has been arrested, police treating it as a mental health case. And briefly, reports a Victorian AFL club forced one of its players to take legal responsibility for any further concussions he suffers on the field.
0: D2E Gym. From Dalacombe to Wenderee, you're never too far from a D2E.
4: North Melbourne's rushed back George Wardlaw for tonight's Round 22 AFL opener against the Western Bulldogs. The Dogs have made 3 changes, including the return of Aaron Norton and Cody Waitman. The Cowboys' NRL top 8 hopes on the line tonight on the Gold Coast, where they'll need to beat the Titans to stay in the hunt for finals. And a double injury blow for Australia ahead of next week's first test against Bangladesh in Darwin. Paceman Michael Neeser's been ruled out with a right calf strain, while Josh Inglis is in doubt with back spasms.
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6: Over the weekend, Madonna was performing at World Pride. She had her debut there. She was performing at a Club Confessions event. While she was on stage, she thought she'd bring out a special guest. It was none other than our very own Kylie Minogue. So two icons up and about just bopping around at World Pride performance. That would have been so cool to see. In other news, Misha Barton, she has just revealed that they're possibly could be an OC reunion. In an interview, they asked, oh, could we ever see one? And she just flat up replied, well, there might be a reunion coming up. We'll see. Sounds like there's something already in the works. Very exciting.
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6: Cloudy one around Ballarat today and a medium chance of showers with a top of 12. Tomorrow looking partly cloudy and a slight chance of rain getting up to 13. Then on Saturday there is going to be rain around also with a top of 13. Right now in Brown Hill it's 4 degrees. And don't forget to keep an eye out for any black ice that may be out and about on the roads. Drive to those conditions thanks to RoadSafe Central Highlands.
0: 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Wake up, wake up. to Metricon. With two stunning display homes open this weekend at Lucas Estate, come see which one feels like home.
6: Morning. Don't forget, just after 8:30, going to be giving away double passes to see Delta Goodrum on a world tour. It's kicking off next year. You don't want to miss out on that. If you have registered for Steal My Standby, could be calling out your name just after 7 o'clock. If you don't hear it then, just after 8 o'clock, I call out a brand new name. That's right, two names every day in Steal My Standby. All right, after Selena Gomez, going to be talking about electric vehicles. Let me tell you, people are wanting to grab them as fast as they possibly can. I'll let you know why next. You're on Power. Should I?

0: Selena Gomez on Power next week. We're going to be playing 10 in 10 to celebrate the Sporting Globe's 10th birthday. All you've got to do is name 10 things in 10 seconds. If you can beat the clock, you're going to score yourself a VIP birthday pack, which includes double pass to their birthday event, two drink cards, and a $50 Sporting Globe voucher as well. So don't miss out on that. It's thanks to Sporting Globe Ballarat. Cheers to 10 years. All right, I want to talk about electric vehicles because the amount of vehicles that are being sold has more than doubled in the last quarter. So like January to March, there was 34,000 purchased. Then from April to June, it bumped up to 69,000. Obviously, it came after, you know, all the petrol prices bumped up after that outbreak of war in Iran. You know, they closed the Strait of Hormuz, all the rest of it. And it also comes after the government announced it's winding back on electric vehicle subsidies. So the climate change minister, Chris Bowen, he reckons, you know, the government's scrapping the discount because it's done its job. They've created a boom in electric vehicle uptake that's driven investment in charging stations and other infrastructure. Yeah, look, it is a good thing that more people are using electric vehicles. It's way better for the environment. So I guess it's a good thing that people are investing in these. Anyway, in the next five, heading back to the year 89 with Queen, you're on Power.
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0: in on Power Now. A little earlier, I was talking about electric vehicles, and I want to talk about a different type of vehicle now. BMW, they're facing a bit of backlash because their owners have reported seeing Spider-Man pop up every time they go to turn their car on. So what's actually happening is, like, the screen, the display sort of in the center of the console there, it pops up with a Spider-Man Brand New Day promotional banner. It's like this full ad that starts playing. It's a BMW driving around and Spider-Man swinging in between the buildings, and this car pops up and everything, and everyone's like, why have we got an advertisement showing up in our car when we turn the car on? You'd have to sort of, and it's a pretty lengthy ad too. It goes for a good 30 seconds, I reckon. Like, do you just have to sit there and wait till the ad's over? I mean, I know you could just start the car and get going, but that'd be so annoying if you want to use the actual screen console. You got to sit there and watch an ad. I mean, that's fine that it's about Spider-Man, honestly. There could be worse ads. I'd sit there for a good 30 seconds watching Spider-Man, but that's just me because I love him. But every time you turn on the car, and then, like, are they going to extend it to be different ads? Like, what if another movie comes out about whatever's coming out? They're just going to pop up new ads every time you turn on your car? Well, anyway, if you're in the market for a BMW and you love ads, well, that one's for you. In the next five, I've got Miles Smith, then we're throwing it back with Tyo Cruz. You're on Power.
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1: Good morning. Crews are on the way to an accident in Ballarat East at Main Road, just southbound before Eureka Street. Otherwise, it is looking pretty good around town. As we run into Melbourne, flying through on the Western Freeway, once you get to Leakes Road, it does have delays through to Hopkins Road. The Deer Park Bypass is busy to Ballarat Road to Robinson's Road. As for the Ring Road, it is starting to slow through to the Westgate. To get you from back home into Port Melbourne, we're looking at an hour and 22 minutes. 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
2: G'day, it's Tom Parry with your local news first. Works are getting underway on the Ballarat Regional Animal Facility. State MPs Michaela Settle and Juliana Addison visited the Mitchell Park site yesterday for the turning of the first sod, with construction of the animal shelter set to be complete by December next year. The Department of Transport's Grampians Region boss, Michael Bailey, is defending a move to reduce the speed limit from 80 to 60 k's an hour on parts of Howe Street in Miners Rest.
3: What we know, and all the evidence supports, that reducing the speed to that kind of level will save lives. So it's not questionable, it's not up for debate.
2: And in sport, this weekend marks the penultimate round of Central Highlands Netball. The Emus and Beaufort will fight to keep their A-grade finals hopes alive when they face each other at Skipton. Elsewhere, ladder leaders Hepburn are hosting Bungaree. That's the latest in your local news.
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4: Hi, Harrison Freeve. Investigations underway at Sydney Airport following a near miss between two planes last month. A Boeing 737 had just landed from New Zealand when it reportedly had a close encounter with another jet that landed at the same time. It's believed air traffic control ordered the Boeing to stop before the two collided. A man will face court on New South Wales Central Coast for allegedly threatening a politician online. Police arrested the 43-year-old overnight. He's accused of posting multiple threats towards the female MP. The man's been charged with using a carriage service to threaten serious harm. And the US Central Command says American forces are guiding ships through the Strait of Hormuz as the president flags a deal to reopen the waterway is imminent. Donald Trump says if Iran doesn't agree, they'll be hit with the biggest round of strikes in 80 years.
5: They do not want to be hit. This was the biggest hit since World War II, as I said. I think it'd be very smart to make a deal. We'll see what happens.
0: D2E Gym, from Talacombe to Wendouree. You're never too far from a D2E.
4: Some familiar faces return for the Western Bulldogs in tonight's AFL encounter against North Melbourne at Marvel. The Doggies welcoming back Aaron Norton and Cody Waitman, who were managed last week. North's George Wardlaw returns from a hamstring strain. It's an all-Queensland NRL clash with the Titans and Cowboys going head-to-head on the Gold Coast. And LIV Golf may have been handed a lifeline, with reports a lead investor's come on board to keep the competition afloat. It follows the withdrawal of Saudi Arabian financial backing.
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6: Cloudy one around Ballarat today and a medium chance of showers with a top of 12. Tomorrow also looking partly cloudy with a slight chance of showers getting up to 13. Then on Saturday, there will be some rain around also getting up to 13. Right now in Eureka, it's 4 degrees.
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0: 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Come see which feels like home.
6: Morning after 8.30. Got those double passes to give away to Delta Goodrum. Just after 8.30 as well, we're going to have our junior news reader in the studio. That's always a good bit of fun. We'll see what's pressing in the headlines coming from them. But before we do all that, I've got to get into this.
8: Provided you steer clear of the Little White Chapel with your new girlfriend, you'll have a ripper time.
0: Steal my standby.
6: Oh, yeah, baby. You don't want to miss out on the trip of a lifetime. You could be heading to Las Vegas. Flights, accommodation, spending money. And more importantly, you get to check out the iHeart Music Festival. Could be catching the Goo Goo Dolls. And I don't want to see. You're not into that. Snoop Dogg's there.
9: And the pimps in the crib, ma. Drop it like it's hot. Drop it like it's hot.
6: And if you're not into him, Benson Boone's there. Not to mention Major Lazer, Muse, BTS, Lainey Wilson. Oh, Stax. It's absolutely huge, this one. Which means right now, I need to call out someone's name to secure their spot on the standby list. Now, if you've been registering at parafanballarat.com.au, your name could potentially be called out at 7 and then again someone else's name at 8 o'clock, all right? Two names every day. So, given that it's just gone 7 o'clock, I need to call out now. Mari QB, give me a call, 5333-1031. Mari QB from Ballarat. I do apologise if I pronounced your name wrong, but I'm pretty sure it's Mari QB. Give me a call. She's got 30 minutes to do so, all right? Doesn't call back in 30 minutes, I open up those phone lines and you could steal her spot on the standby list. Mari QB, give me a call. Let's get into Killing Heidi. You're on Power.

0: Alrighty, on Power, I want to talk about the Tour de France now because, you know, there just always seems to be some sort of scandal or drama that comes out of the Tour de France. Now, there's been some allegations going around that some of the female riders have been stuffing their bras. Now, I thought stuffing your bra would slow you down, but no. Apparently, according to this guy named Brett Block, and he's a professor of aerodynamics at a uni in Scotland, he has said that it's called chest fairing, which alters the airflow around the body, thereby reducing overpressure on the thighs. And as a result, the rider experiences less air resistance. Does that make sense? Anyway, it can reduce drag by 3.6%. So basically, some of the gals were stuffing their bras to help them go a bit faster, but they have now all have to get checked just before the race. Someone, you know, takes them to a closet. They all have to get checked to make sure their bra's not stuffed to help them go a little bit faster in these races. I thought having a bigger bust would slow you down, but no, apparently the bigger the bust, the better the race. I'd absolutely own the Tour de France just quietly. In the next five, I've got Sonny Fedora here on Power.
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8: You know what else is worth waking up for? 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I am still on the hunt for Mari QB. Phone number ends in 317 from Ballarat. Give me a call, 533-1031. You've got about 15 minutes left to secure your spot on that standby list. That's Mari QB. Give me a call if she doesn't get in the next 15. I will open up those phone lines and you can steal her spot on the standby. Let's get into Sunny Fedora. You're on Power.

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0: FM. Hey, it's Crystal. Now, you may have seen on the socials a very beloved animal here in Australia, Neil the Seal. You see him flopping around. He's down in Tasmania. He's caused a bit of destruction, actually, to the people of Tasmania. However, they have decided to forgive him. So they've actually put up a tax invoice. Now, this is City of Clarence tax invoice. He has apparently smashed up a few fences, a few signs, and they've put together this invoice that's worth $31,540 in damage. they've got labour, equipment, materials and plant hire here for one sign, 10 billboards and one section of fence. But they have decided that they would forgive Neil the Seal because the costs are real. He settled his account through priceless publicity and bringing a smile to the Clarence community of Tasmania. So basically he's off the hook because he's cute. I wish I could get off the hook a bit more because I'm cute. Anyway, that's Neil the Seal. God, he's hilarious. You haven't seen him flopping around. Honestly, just Google Neil the Seal. It's his big chonking seal. I don't think he likes living in the ocean. He just loves living in Tassie. Bless him. Destroying the place. In the next five, I've got Post Malone. The name is Shark. You're on Power.
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0: Barry James Smash Repairs. Ballarat's only gold-class smash repairer. Just say, I want Barry. 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
1: Freeway traffic. Looking good on the roads this morning. No delays or collisions. As we run into Melbourne, a stunning run onto the Western Freeway. Looking great until about Leakes Road. Then delays are through to Hopkins Road. The Deer Park Bypass is banked up from Ballarat Road to Robinson's Road. And we're slowing on the Ring Road through to the Westgate. 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
2: G'day, it's Tom Parry with your local news first. Phoenix College in Sebastopol was briefly sent into lockdown yesterday. Principal Karen Snibson says the move was in response to a medical incident on site and there was never any direct threat to students. They and staff remained in their classrooms as a precaution while emergency services responded. Ballarat Women's Fund members are tonight deciding which local project receives a $30,000 community grant. The annual Pick Our Project event, taking place at the Grand, gives shortlisted organisations the chance to pitch their ideas before a member vote. And in sport, week one of BFLW finals will be played this Sunday. Reigning champions Darley have the home ground advantage in their qualifier against Redan, while at Mattingley Park in Bacchus Marsh, the eliminator between Ballarat and East Point is taking place. That's the latest in your local news.
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3: Hi, Harrison Preve. Hundreds of Qantas contractors could walk off the job as a long-running pay and safety dispute escalates. Around 600 ground services employees will vote on industrial action. It comes as the airline's international pilots have voted overwhelmingly in favour of taking action, which could include 24-hour stoppages. Four men have been stabbed in London's Covent Garden. A 47-year-old woman's been arrested after allegedly attacking the men with a pair of scissors, police treating it as a mental health incident. One witness is telling the ABC it was a chaotic scene.
4: Police officers said at one of which took her legs out from under her, pinned her down, managed to get the knife out of her hand and then handcuffed her and took her into the back of the van and away. But there was a man just round the corner from the that isn't having his battery for like a stab wound inside.
3: Briefly, a senior UN official warns ongoing conflicts and El Nino could trigger another spike in global food prices. And a study on butterflies has found species are shifting habitats as climate change reshapes ecosystems.
0: D2E Gym. From Delacombe to Wenderee, you're never too far from a D2E.
3: Michael Nisa has been ruled out of next week's first test against Bangladesh in Darwin. The Pakesman's nursing a right calf injury he suffered during training. Josh Inglis is also in doubt with back spasms. Dean Solomon's pulled out of the race for the full-time coaching role at Essendon, while there's still no word on whether Josh Fraser is keen for the position at the Blues. And the Dolphins reportedly closing in on a deal to keep Selwyn Cobbo at the NRL club. The star winger's contracted for next year, but it's believed a five-year deal worth $4 million is on offer after that.
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5: Well, Mick Jagger has come out and said he is sincerely thinking about a Rolling Stones biopic after, I think he might be a little bit jealous because the Beatles are getting four films released at once in 2028 by director Sam Mendes. So Mick Jagger wants his biopic as well. And Rod Stewart, he's had to apologise for postponing a show. He couldn't get there due to a mechanical fault with aircraft's landing gear, so he wasn't able to fly to Niagara Falls. I had to postpone his show that was happening at a resort. At least he's okay, though, and didn't get on that flight without mechanical gear working. Ooh.
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5: Cloudy one around Ballarat today and a medium chance of showers getting up to 12. Tomorrow looking like it'll be partly cloudy and a slight chance of rain with a top of 13. Then on Saturday there is going to be some rain around, also getting up to 13. Right now in Bunkers Hill it's 4 degrees.
6: What happens in Vegas is paid for by us. So I guess our accountant will know what you've been up to.
0: Steal my standby.
5: Hi Carly, how you going?
7: Good, thanks. How are you?
5: Good. You want to get to Vegas?
7: I'd love to.
5: Oh, who would you like to see at the iHeart Festival?
7: Probably Benson Boone or Kenny Chesney.
5: Oh, Benson Boone. Yeah, nice. What's your favourite Kenny Chesney song, though?
7: I don't really have a favourite. I think I like a lot of his songs. I don't actually have a favourite.
5: No, that's fair enough. I'm sure they'll all be great anyway. All right, well, you have stolen that spot on the standby list. Congratulations. You're in with a shot to potentially get to Las Vegas.
7: Awesome. Thank you.
5: No worries. Going to be calling out another name again at 8 o'clock. It's thanks to MJ Mechanical. Now doing roadworthies from service to repair. They've got you there. And going tropo with a huge range of fish, reptiles, enclosures and accessories. It's where the tropics never end. It's still my standby.
0: Live across Ballarat, it's the Power FM Breakfast Show with Alex and Crystal. Thanks to Metricon, with two stunning display homes open this weekend at Lucas Estate. Come see which one feels like home.
5: Morning, just after 8.30, going to have double passes to give away to Delta Goodrum, so you don't want to be missing out on that. And Junior News Reader is going to be in as well just after 8.30. That's always very cutesy. Before we get into that, though, I want to talk about these glasses that have gone viral. They popped up at Kmart. I'm sure you've heard about them already. We'll get into that after Bon Jovi. You're on Power. Yeah.

0: Power FM, hey, it's Crystal. Thanks to Metricon Ballarat. Two stunning Metricon display homes have opened at Granger State. Come and see which one feels like home. All right, I want to chat about these glasses that are doing the rounds at the moment. Now, they popped up at Kmart. They are AI camera glasses. Apparently, they've already sold out. People are hoping that they'll hit the shelves once again, but a bit of a problem with them, all right? Although they're hugely popular, it sparked a bit of discussion around privacy. Okay, I reckon these are kind of creepy. Can you imagine you're talking to someone and you don't realise their glasses is just filming you? Like, that's a bit icky, I reckon. A lot of these glasses, I did see somewhere a bloke that, you know, worked behind the technology of the Meta AI glasses, and they were sort of meant to help out, you know, some people that need subtitles and that. If they're hard of hearing, they can actually put subtitles up on their glasses so they can read what the person's saying. That's quite helpful. You know, you can also look up products and stuff. I understand that they're good for that. But if these are just camera and video recording glasses at Kmart, nah. It's a bit creepy. It does let you listen to music, which is kind of cool, and you can answer phone calls on the glasses. But, I mean, isn't that what your phone is for, or AirPods? Why do we need to have glasses with cameras in them? They're just, that's a bit creepy. But, you know, if you want to get them, $89 at Kmart, they have sold out, though. So whether they restock them or not is yet to be seen. And I guess keep your wits about you from here on out. If you see anyone with very, you know, thick black framed glasses, always check on the sides that they've got a camera in them and ask, hey, yo, are you filming me right now, buddy? You better not be. In the next five, going to hit play on Ray, teaming up with 070 Shake. You're on Power.
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7: Parafam, this morning we're catching up with Steve from Total Tools. How you going, Steve?
8: Really good, thank you. 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
7: Yes, very good. 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
7: Yeah, absolutely. 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
8: It is, and you have everything. 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It all clips together so it doesn't rattle around in the back of your ute, and it is strong. 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So it's a really good unit.
7: Well, there you go. 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Steve, thank you so much.
8: Thank you.
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0: Fire FM. Hey, it's Crystal on my own today. And something I've been doing is collecting the ooshies that are at Woolworths, right? I'm a massive child. I don't have any kids of my own, but I just think they're fun. I just like the surprise of finding out what you're going to get. Anyway, I didn't realise just how serious some of this ooshie collecting is because I came across one. There is apparently a rare flocked bullseye ooshie. You know, bullseye from Toy Story, Woody's horse. I don't think it's Jesse's horse. Either way, it's being listed online for $32,000. $32,000 for a little plastic horse. Are we really that obsessed with the ooshies? This one actually doesn't look plastic. It looks kind of fuzzy, like it's a little bit cutesy and fuzzy. Anyway, I cannot believe there's already 100 bids on this one and the price is still going up. Okay, so it's more expensive than $32,000. Who is rich enough and honestly bored enough with their life to fork out 32 grand for a tiny plastic ooshie? These things can't be bigger than 3-4 centimetres tall. Absolutely wild the length some people will go to get their hands on ooshies. Anyway, if someone's got a Spider-Man ooshie, could you let me know and bring it in? That's the only one I really want. I've only got like 4 of them at home, but I just really want a Spider-Man ooshie. So hook me up if you've got one. We'll do a little trade. In the next 5, Teddy Swims, you're on Power.
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1: No delays or collisions around town. It's a smooth run this morning. As for your run into Melbourne, looking great on the Western Freeway. Once you do get to Leakes Road, there's delays through to Hopkins Road. The Deer Park Bypass is busy from Ballarat Road to Robinson's Road, and the Ring Road is banked up through to the Westgate. To get you from back home into Port Melbourne, we're looking at 1 hour and 24 minutes. 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
2: G'day, it's Tom Parry with your local news first. Seems Hepburn Shire Council won't require an administrator after all. Yesterday saw charges laid against 5 elected members and CEO Bradley Thomas as part of a private prosecution withdrawn after the Director of Public Prosecutions intervened and determined they had no case to answer. Ballarat's Wildlife Park is preparing for a potential outbreak of the deadly H5N1 strain of avian flu, with bird keeper Ella Davies telling us.
3: We've absolutely started implementing some of our own precautionary measures and, yeah, have a whole plan on what to do at what different stage.
2: And in sport, we've got the 16th and second last round of the Central Highlands football season happening this weekend. Daylesford hosts Buninyong, the visitors in danger of losing their place in the senior competition's finals. So too Newland, who will face Learmonth. That's the latest in your local news.
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4: Hi, Harrison Preeb. The Transport Safety Bureau chief labelling a near miss at Sydney Airport as serious. It's investigating why a Qantas 737 was cleared to cross the main runway last month as a flight from Canberra was landing. The error noticed in time, with Angus Mitchell telling Seven they're treating it as a breakdown in coordination.
5: Something has broken down in the coordination between these aircraft. There is a digital system to coordinate movements on the ground, but there's also the pilots themselves who obviously have a responsibility around clearing the way ahead of them as well.
4: Police in London are treating a mass stabbing in Covent Garden as a mental health case. A 47-year-old woman has been arrested. She's accused of attacking 4 men with scissors. They've been taken to hospital. Briefly, Iran's foreign ministry says it's agreed with Oman on geographic coordinates for a shipping route through the Strait of Hormuz, and Australian needs to be proactive in vaccinating threatened birds against the deadly H5N1 flu strain, according to a wildlife disease expert.
0: D2E Gym, from Dalacombe to Wendouree. You're never too far from a D2E.
4: A premiership coach has weighed in on the AFL's threats to penalise clubs who rest players in the week leading into the finals. John Longmire telling AFL 360 what he'd do if he was still in charge of the Sydney Swans.
6: Get on the phone to the AFL and tell them we'll do what we want to do. And our priority is to make sure that we give ourselves the best possible chance to get through to the last day in September and win it.
4: And new ownership for the GWS Giants netball squad, with Sports Entertainment Group officially set to take the reins.
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7: Cloudy one around Ballarat today and a medium chance of showers with a top of 12. Tomorrow also looking partly cloudy and a slight chance of showers with a top of 13. Then on Saturday there is going to be rain around, also getting up to 13. Right now in Sulky, it's 4 degrees.
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7: Morning. Now, don't forget, just after 8:30, going to be giving away double passes to Delta Goodrum. Our junior newsreader is going to be in here as well. I'll be chatting to Tracy Hargraves, our mayor, very shortly. But before all that, going to be talking about this new rule that Jetstar's brought in. You may have seen it last night. It all came out. I'm not happy about it. We'll have a rant about that shortly. But before we do that, need to get into Steal My Standby.
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7: All right, it is time to call out a brand new name for Steal My Standby. Lock in your spot to potentially get to Las Vegas, see Benson Boone, Muse, Lainey Wilson, K Kenny Chesney. It's going to be massive. Flights, accommodation, spending money, all looked after from us. The accountant is having an absolute fit over this. It's not good. But that's right. It's going to be good for you if you get to go to Las Vegas. The new name I want to pick out today is one Ben Mitchell from Ballarat. All right, Ben Mitchell, you have 30 minutes to call me back, mate. 5333 1031. If you don't call within that 30-minute time limit, we'll be opening up those phone lines. And then it's a free-for-all. Anyone could steal your spot on that standby list.

0: Olivia Dean on Power. Hey, it's Crystal. All right, talking about Jetstar's newest change. So they've decided they're upgrading their cabin baggage policy. So they're ditching the free 7 kilo carry-on, which I'm pretty miffed about, to be honest, because I always like to take my handbag. And then sometimes I need a little extra bag just for whatever, you know. Sometimes I always also just take a small suitcase on there as well. But you can take a bag that fits under the seat for free. They're keeping that. But then you need to pay at least $25 or on some routes over $50 to bring a bigger bag for those overhead lockers. What if you've got like, that's okay if you're going on short flights and that's the only baggage you've got. But also to check in your baggage, it's about $20. So what if you've got your big checked in bag that you put in before you go on the flight? And then you also need another one to go in the overhead compartment. So you're then having to fork out an extra $25 on top of the other checked in baggage you've already got? I don't think this is going to be a good thing. The Jetstar CEO, Steph Tully, she reckons she's confident the change is going to be well received by both customers and staff in Australia. Oh, I don't know about that, girlfriend. We're in a cost of living crisis and now you want us to pay more money for our carry-on baggage. Not ideal. Not ideal. Anyway, while the 7 kilo weight limit is being scrapped, all bags that are bought on board obviously still need to follow Jetstar's current safety weight rule. So no bag can be heavier than 10 kilos. So they're sort of going by looks now. They're getting rid of the scales. They're not going to weigh your bags before you get on anymore, which is good because that used to stress me out. I was like, oh, the amount of crap I carry in my handbag, it could easily be over 7 kilos. So at least, you know, girls, you can fill up your bag to 10 kilos now and carry on. But don't make it any bigger than that because you're going to have to pay for it if it needs to go in the overhead lockers. Oh, crikey. Anyway, in the next five, Bruce Springsteen, you're on Power.
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3: You'll be dancing like nobody's watching if you get the chance to go to Vegas and see the iHeart Music Festival. I am still on the hunt from Ben Mitchell from Ballarat. Mate, you got about 15 minutes left, okay? You need to call me now, 5333 1031. If he doesn't call in the next 15, I will open up those phone lines and you could steal his spot on that standby list. Ben Mitchell, give me a call. It's thanks to MJ Mechanical, now doing roadworthies from service to repair. They've got you there. And going Troppo with a huge range of fish, reptiles, enclosures and accessories. It's where the tropics never end. It's still my standby. Let's get into Bruce Springsteen.

0: FM this morning. I've got no co-host. Alex is away, so I thought, well, who better to have a chat with than our wonderful mayor, Tracy Hargraves. How are you going, Tracy?
1: I'm good. I am a pale comparison of Alex because we love him, but I'm so glad to be here with you, Kristen.
0: Don't worry, he's just as pale. Now, the Ballarat's best pie has kicked off. Alex and I actually got to try two pies yesterday. Yeah. They were so good. How's it all going?
1: Oh, my God, amazing. So the winners were announced. Oh, the judging took place just the other day. The deputy mayor stood in for me for that role because he's just got a much bigger appetite for pies and he loves it so much. Yeah. So, that was really exciting. We have the winners being the shared table with their share Wagyu pie in Buninyong. And then, you know, there's a whole bunch of other pies that won as well. There's sweet pies, there was savoury pies, there was best bakery pie, like unexpected pie. There's a whole bunch. I think, you know, people should really make it their mission to go and check out as many of these amazing pies as they possibly can through the month of August.
0: Yeah, gotcha. If you head to the website, ballaratsbestpie.com, you can see the whole list of them there. As I said, Alex and I have only tried two of them, but I've already got a bucket list of pies I want to go and try. There's a chicken parmy one. I love a chicken parmy. Yeah. A cheeseburger one. Oh, God, yeah, sign me up. I'll definitely be getting on that.
1: Look, and there's 30 to choose from, which is, and like, to your point, they're all different, creative. There's some really unusual combinations. There's people making pastry that takes days to get ready.
0: God,
1: and like, it really does bring out that creativity, I think, for our local cafes and restaurants. And it's such a boost for our economy as well. So,
0: Get into it. And also, don't forget, People's Choice Award pie hasn't been awarded yet. So you have got until the end of August to go and vote for your favourite pie around town. We'll see which one gets awarded that at the end of August. Now, there's something fun happening this Friday night. I've got a bit of an art pop-up happening.
1: Yeah, so the World Press Photo Exhibition is happening this weekend in the Mining Exchange. I think I'll be joining you there on Friday night
0: for
1: the grand opening, which will be amazing. And it's like photography exhibitions go off in Ballarat. People come from all around to come and see it. And this one's really all about photojournalism. So, you know, people will be able to come and see for some award-winning, world-renowned artists and some of the examples of the content that will be in them, things like the impact of the climate crisis, the fight for human rights around the world and, you know, very close to all of our hearts, the devastating Bondi massacre. So these are all, you know, photojournalism is very about news and current events and things that happen, those really pivotal moments that have been captured in photography.
0: Oh, God, yeah, it'll be like very strong and powerful imagery. Yeah, that's a cool thing to get along and see this Friday night. Now, we were just talking about Ballarat's Best Pie, which is it sort of a continuation of the Winter Festival, right? But the Winter Festival sort of wrapped up because we had the Hot Chockey Trail as well. How did it all go after the wrap-up?
1: It's all connected, hey, because we do the Winter Festival so well, and that's where the hot chocolate trail comes from, and then we just sort of roll it on into pies after that.
0: Yeah,
1: so
0: love it.
1: The Hot Chocolate Trail, was such a massive success. I'll read you some of the numbers, Crystal. People here sold over 32,000 hot chocolates.
0: Holy smokes!
1: Insane.
0: Yeah.
1: Can you picture 32,000 hot chocolates? One venue actually sold 2,200, and they normally would sell 450.
0: Oh, my God. God, so, and they sold 2,000. So what did they do, like 400 the year beforehand when we did the Hot Chockey Trail?
1: I think
0: usually
1: that's their normal trading over that 3 week period.
0: Yeah, yeah.
1: And so what is that, like times five or something?
0: I'm not good at math either. It's like times 1,000 in my books. That's huge.
1: Yeah, and so we just awarded the winners for that prize as well, because it was a people's choice. You know, people got on and voted, and that went to the Ballarat Chocolate Experience store in the Bridge Mall. It was so fun to be down there and to hand over the prize, because they've done an amazing job. The Kildakenna Distillery made the alcoholic hot chocolate
0: category.
1: Prize.
0: Yeah, I did try that one. It was good.
1: I didn't get to.
0: You missed out, girlfriend. I'm sure they could whip you up one anyway.
1: Oh, maybe.
0: Yeah, surely.
1: Pull some strings.
0: Yeah, pull some strings. You're the mayor. Surely you can go try it.
1: Yeah. So, it was just a massive success. And there were some other things in there with the winter festival that we always do, like the ice rink. That was its 12th year.
0: Yeah, that was
1: 18,000 skaters.
0: Oh, that's good. I was one of those 18,000. I did not let go of that penguin, let me tell you. The little thing you hold on to,
1: that's
0: I had to hold on
1: for.
0: To it.
1: You don't need to let go.
0: Well, Tracy, thank you so much. There is so much just great stuff happening here in Ballarat.
1: Always.
0: I love being here. Thank you so much for chatting to us this morning, and I look forward to catching up with you next month.
1: Thanks, Crystal. Bye-bye.
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0: better just steer clear of the Little White Chapel with your new girlfriend. 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
2: Oh, Ben Mitchell, unlucky, mate. Your 30 minutes ran out. You're the second person today that has missed out on their spot in this standby list, which means it's over to you now. 5333-1031. 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And going Troppo with a huge range of fish, reptiles, enclosures and accessories. It's where the tropics never end. 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Let's get into the Black Eyed Peas. You're on Power.

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1: Good morning, a nice run on the roads, no delays or collisions. As for your run into Melbourne, still looking great on the Western Freeway. Once you do get to Leakes Road, there are some delays through to Hopkins Road. After that, the Deer Park Bypass is busy through to the Ring Road, which has a slow run through to the Westgate. 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
3: G'day, it's Tom Parry with your local news first. Works are getting underway on the Ballarat Regional Animal Facility. State MPs Juliana Addison and Michaela Settle visited the Mitchell Park site yesterday for the turning of the first sod, with construction of the animal shelter set to be complete by December next year. A move to drop the speed limit in Miners Rest has caused some conjecture. It's being reduced from 80 to 60 k's an hour to accommodate a new pedestrian crossing on Howe Street. The Department of Transport's Grampians Region boss, Michael Bailey, is defending the change, saying it'll save lives and only add 40 seconds to your journey. And briefly in sport, three GWV Rebels players have earned invitations to the AFL's National Draft Combine, with Archie Elliott, Ethan Drever and Jackson O'Brien all named among the country's top 63 prospects. That's the latest in your local news.
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4: Hi, Harrison Freeve. Investigations are underway into a near miss at Sydney Airport. A Qantas 737 given clearance to cross the main runway last month at the same time as a plane from Canberra was coming into land. An air traffic controller intervened. Transport Safety Bureau Chief Angus Mitchells told Seven these incidents happen more often than we'd think.
5: We get around 60 of these reports every year, but very few of them go into that serious bucket.
4: Iran says it's finalising a deal with Oman for the joint management of the Strait of Hormuz, with a shipping route now finalised. The Iranian Foreign Ministry's flagged that an announcement will be made soon, as long as certain parties don't obstruct the process. And the federal government's gambling reforms could be shelved amid opposition from the Coalition and the crossbench. Labor wants to restrict gambling ads at certain times, ban betting logos on sports uniforms, and introduce an online advertising opt-out for adults. The LNP demanding broader reforms, while the Greens say the package doesn't go far enough.
0: D2E Gym. From Talacombe to Wenderee, you're never too far from a D2E.
4: Round 22 of the AFL kicks off tonight at Marvel, with North Melbourne up against the Western Bulldogs. The Doggies hoping to bounce back from last week's loss to the Dockers and have recalled Cody Waitman and Aaron Norton. The Roos to welcome back George Wardlaw. The Cowboys looking to keep their NRL finals hopes alive when they tackle the Titans on the Gold Coast. And it looks like LIV Golf has found a lifeline. The Breakaway League confirming it's reached an agreement with a lead investor to keep it running until 2030. And that's latest in news and sport.
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6: Cloudy one around Ballarat today and a medium chance of showers with a top of 12. Tomorrow also looking partly cloudy with a top of 13 and a slight chance of showers. Then on Saturday there is going to be some rain around, getting up to 13. Right now in Golden Point, it's 4 degrees.
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6: Yes, we have got ourselves a brand new newsreader in this morning. It's Melanie. How you going, Melanie?
7: Good.
6: You're good. And now, I did see somewhere that you love art and drama. Is that right?
7: Yeah.
6: Yeah? What's your favourite thing about art?
7: I like painting and making heaps of cool pictures.
6: Yeah, I love that. Do you like a bit of drama too? Do you like getting on the stage and doing acting?
7: Yeah, yeah. Acting is my favourite thing.
6: Oh, you are just like me when I was your age. I used to love acting as well. It's so much fun to be up on a stage, isn't it?
7: Yeah.
6: Oh, good on you, doll. Okay, are you ready to read us the latest in the news headlines?
7: Yes.
0: Stand by, studio. 3, 2, 1. The microphones are...
7: Good morning, I'm today's junior newsreader, Melanie. The Milky Way in outer space might really taste like a Milky Way chocolate bar. Scientists have discovered a sugar molecule found in raspberries in a gas cloud near the heart of the Milky Way. They say this helps explain how some of life's key ingredients formed before Earth existed. And back down on Earth, the usually shy platypus has been caught on camera gathering grass for a nest at Victoria's Hearsville Sanctuary before breeding season. Platypus specialist Dr. Jessica Thomas said it was rare for people to see a platypus collecting grass out in the wild because the secretive animal usually does this at night when everyone's asleep. That's the latest in your news headlines from your junior newsreader, Melanie.
6: Oh, good job, Melanie. Do you reckon the Milky Way really does taste like a Milky Way bar?
7: Yeah.
6: It'd be yummy, wouldn't it?
7: Yeah.
6: Good on you, doll. It's all thanks to Jenny's ELC, where families feel at home. New Winter Valley Centre now open.
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0: Steal my standby.
9: Hi, Crystal. It's Louise.
6: Hi, Louise. How you going?
9: Good, thank you. How are you?
6: Very good. Do you want to get to Vegas?
9: I so want to get to Vegas.
6: Oh, of course you do. Who doesn't? That's a really stupid question for me to ask, isn't it? Louise, who would you want to see at the iHeart Music Festival? Anyone in particular?
9: Look, all the above, Benson Boone.
6: Benson,
9: really.
6: Yeah. You know what? He has been the most popular one that people have chosen to go and see at this iHeart Music Festival. Louise, congrats. You have made it onto that standby list. Best of luck to you.
9: Woohoo, thank you so much.
6: No worries. Well, there you go. Today, two people have stolen other people's spot on that standby list. 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
6: Morning, all right, it is your time to get a double pass to go and see Delta Goodrum. 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How do you score this double pass? Play a bit of Who Am I with me right now. Okay, I've got a few Who Am I clues here. If you can guess who it is, 5333 1031. First one in, you get that double pass to see Delta. Here we go. I was born in Tennessee. I started my career as a Disney Channel star. I sang the hit song Flowers, and I played a character who lived a double life as a regular girl and a famous singer. All right, if you think you know who that is, 5333 1031. Let's get into Benson Boone. You're on Power.

0: RFM. Right, a chance for you to go and see Delta Goodrum, a double pass to her world tour. Let's check the phones. 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What's your name?
1: Bridget.
0: Hey, Bridget. How you going?
1: Yeah, good. How are you?
0: Good, thank you. Do you know who my person is I'm talking about that was born in Tennessee, is a Disney Channel star, played a character that lived a double life as a normal girl and a pop star?
1: I think it's Miley Cyrus.
0: I came in like a wreck. Yes, of course it is, Bridget. Congratulations. You've scored yourself that double pass to go and see Delta Goodrum.
1: Oh, thank you so much.
0: Have you ever seen Delta in concert before?
1: I haven't.
0: You haven't? Oh, you're going to love it. She's got brand new music. And as I said, she's back with her biggest tour yet, the Pure World Tour. Those tickets are on sale now. Details at teglive.com.au. But you don't need to worry about that, girlfriend, because you scored a double pass.
1: Woohoo!
0: All right, your very last chance tomorrow morning just after 8:30 to get those Delta Goodrum tickets here on Power.
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1: What's hot today? We had two people swoop on in and steal someone else's spot on the standby list for their chance to get to Las Vegas. It is still my standby. If you've registered, you need to make sure you're listening out for your name at 7, and then we call out a second name again at 8 o'clock, okay? And what's not? The two people that had their standby list place stolen. Sorry, you got to listen for your name.
0: What's hot at the Western Hotel? It's Palmer Night tonight with 12 toppings to choose from.
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0: 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Freeway traffic.
1: A nice morning on the roads around town. No delays or collisions. As you run into Melbourne, still looking great on the Western Freeway, as well as the Deer Park Bypass, you will hit some delays from Ballarat Road to Robinson's Road. The Ring Road is still slowing through to the Westgate Freeway. 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That's the latest traffic on Power FM.
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2: G'day, it's Tom Parry with your local news first. Five Hepburnshire councillors and their CEO are free to return to work after charges brought against them were withdrawn. This follows an intervention by the Director of Public Prosecutions, which found there were insufficient grounds to proceed with the private prosecution brought about by Daylesford businessman David Penman, who has accepted the findings. Ballarat Women's Fund members will tonight decide which local project receives a $30,000 community grant. The annual Pick Our Project event, taking place at the Grand, gives shortlisted organisations the chance to pitch their ideas before a member vote. And in sport, the Central Highlands Netball League's 16th and penultimate round looms this weekend. Dunstown's A-grade finals hopes hang by a thread as they prepare to face Carnham Linton. Meantime, fourth-placed Springbank will host Clunes. That's the latest in your local news.
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3: Morning, Harrison Preve. An investigation's underway into a near miss at Sydney Airport. It's understood air traffic control gave a Qantas jet clearance to cross the main runway at the same time as a flight was landing. The Transport Safety Bureau's branded the incident back on July 27th as a breakdown of coordination. Meanwhile, hundreds of Qantas contractors could walk off the job as a long-running pay and safety dispute escalates. Around 600 ground services employees will vote on industrial action. And the federal government is confident it can get its gambling reforms through Parliament, despite the Coalition Greens and crossbenchers saying they won't support the legislation in its current form amid damning evidence about betting companies aired at an inquiry. But Labor frontbencher Chris Bowen's told the ABC they won't be walking away from the reforms.
4: Our track record as a government of getting legislation through the Senate, despite the fact we don't have a majority there, is pretty good. I'll leave Minister Wills to handle the negotiations. I'm just making the point. It is not unusual at this point for this speculation to be around.
0: D2E Gym. From Talacombe to Wendouree, you're never too far from a D2E.
3: Western Bulldogs, welcome back. A couple of big names for tonight's round 22 AFL opener against North Melbourne at Marvel Stadium. Aaron Norton and Cody Waitman returning after being managed last week. The Roos are boosted by the return of George Wardlaw from a hamstring strain. And in NRL, the Titans and Cowboys lock horns in tonight's Queensland derby on the Gold Coast. The Cowboys looking to bounce back after conceding 82 points in last week's loss to the Roosters. And that's the latest in news and sport.
0: Fu Man Lu. Fresh, delicious Chinese food the whole family will love. 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
5: 31 around Ballarat today and a possible shower with a top of 12. Tomorrow also looking like it'll be partly cloudy with a slight chance of showers, getting up to 13. Then on Saturday there is going to be some rain around, also getting up to 13.
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To 15 song marathon on Power. Hey, it's Crystal. Now, the NFL is coming to Australia this September. So if you love all things NFL, well, there's a special Armchair Expert podcast series. So go and suss that out. You can hear from players, executives and insiders. 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You're on Power.

Styles on your 15-song marathon. Going to be a cloudy one today and a medium chance of showers with a top of 12. Tomorrow also looking partly cloudy with a slight chance of rain and a top of 13. Big thanks to McDonald's. Don't Macca's walk. Macca's run to the new deluxe sausage and egg McMuffin. Back to your marathon now. It's Oasis. You're on Power.

on your 15 song marathon, and the Brekkie Show is all thanks to Metricon Ballarat. Two stunning Metricon display homes have opened at Grange Estate. Come and see which one feels like home. Now, this next one by JoJo, I didn't realise, I knew she started her career young, but I didn't realise she was only 13 years old when Leave Get Out was released. Also, did you know during COVID, she released like a remixed version, if you will? Well, not really. She was at home during COVID and she started singing Chill, Stay In. Yeah, boy.

0: FM. That's a wrap on your 15-song marathon. Tomorrow, last chances for you to score a double pass to see Delta Goodrum. Do that just after 8:30. And don't forget, going to be calling out your names for Steal My Standby. Do it at 7 o'clock and then another name again at 8. So two names every day in the Brekkie Show, and we are doing it for the next 3 weeks, all right? So if you haven't registered yet at powerfmballarat.com.au, go and do it now, and I will catch you bright and early from 6 tomorrow. Bye.
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3: G'day. It's Tom Parry with your local news first. Phoenix College in Sebastopol has briefly gone into lockdown. This happened yesterday with Principal Karen Snibson saying the move was in response to a medical incident on site and that there was never any direct threat to students. They and staff remained in their classrooms as a precaution while emergency services responded. Regional Cities Victoria is urging new Premier Ben Carroll to reconnect with country communities.